0: This is Coast Radio News.
1: Counter-terrorism police continue to examine a scene near RAF Fairford after releasing five suspects on bail over a suspected terror plot. Councillor Tristan Wilkinson represents Fairford South. He says Cotswold District Council plan for emergencies.
2: This is an airport, it's not just a military base, but you have a lot of aircraft movements, so there's always the risk that something untoward happens. So we do train for all of those scenarios. When something like actually happens, it's not what you although you train for it, you don't necessarily think it's going to happen to you.
1: After being found guilty of sexually abusing two primary school aged children, the former world snooker champion Graham Dotts appearing in court later today in Edinburgh. The Mayor of London has confirmed a stretch of Oxford Street will be pedestrianised from next month. Vehicles will be prohibited from accessing almost a kilometre between Orchard Street and Great Portland Street from October the 26th. And Michael O'Neill was left disappointed his Northern Ireland side could not find a goal in Monday's draw at home to Hungary, but it's clear they're off to a great start in their Nations League campaign. That's the latest from Radio News Hub. I'm Jules Eatbridge.
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1: Staying largely dry this morning. Southern areas, though, could capture the odd shower. These will clear away. Temperatures ranging from 16 degrees Celsius in the north to 24 degrees Celsius in the south.

0: I want you, I need you, oh God. 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
1: I think my hair stopped growing. Is that even a thing? Haven't lost any of it, but something ain't the same. Maybe it's a metaphor. Is it even that deep? I think my hair stopped growing. Or is it me? I called Phil a couple times. 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He said go easy on yourself, but what does that even mean? 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
2: Police say they're keeping an open mind and considering every possible angle over a suspected terror plot near an RAF base. Five men were arrested on suspicion of terror offences that have been released on bail. The Defence Secretary Wes Streeting has praised the emergency service response following the incident in Gloucestershire on Sunday.
3: We're acutely aware that the events at RAF Fairford have caused considerable disruptions to the local community and also wider public concern. What we can say at this stage is that the response of our policing, counter-terrorism policing and security services has been exemplary.
2: Former World Snooker champion Graham Dott's due to be sentenced after being found guilty of sexually abusing two primary school-aged children. He's due to appear at the High Court in Edinburgh later. Crimes involving trespassing on the tracks, including cable theft, vandalism and obstruction, caused nearly 5 months of delays to passengers last year, according to Network Rail. And Northern Ireland, the top of Group B, 2 in the Nations League after their goalless draw against Hungary in Belfast. That's the latest from Radio News Hub. I'm Jules Utebridge.
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2: Staying largely dry this morning. Southern areas, though, could capture the odd shower. These will clear away. Temperatures ranging from 16 degrees Celsius in the north to 24 degrees Celsius in the south.

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1: After releasing five suspects on bail over a suspected terror plot, counter-terrorism police are continuing to examine a scene near RAF Fairford in Gloucestershire. Councillor Tristan Wilkinson, who represents Fairford South, says Cotswold District Council planned for emergencies.
2: I really want to commend our officers. We had some of our staff who are volunteers in this instance, so people volunteered to do this, woken up at 3 o'clock in the morning, found themselves down at the leisure centre looking after strangers and residents, and they've all done a fantastic job.
1: After being found guilty of sexually abusing two primary school aged children, former world snooker champion Graham Dotts appeared in court later in Edinburgh. Network Rail say crimes involving trespassing on the tracks, including vandalism, cable theft and obstruction, caused nearly 5 months of delays to passengers last year. And Michael O'Neill's left disappointed his Northern Ireland side couldn't find a goal in Monday's draw at home to Hungary, but it's clear they're off to a great start in the Nations League. Tonight, England are away to face Czechia, Scotland are at home to face Switzerland. That's the latest from Radio News Hub. I'm Jules Eastbridge.
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1: Well, as you drive throughout Tuesday morning, southern areas though could catch an odd shower, but these will clear away. Temperatures ranging from 16 degrees Celsius in the north to 24 degrees Celsius in the south.
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1: Police say they're keeping an open mind and considering every possible angle over a suspected terror plot near an RAF base. Five men arrested on suspicion of terror offence have been released on bail. The Defence Secretary Wes Streeting has praised the emergency service response after the incident in Gloucestershire on Sunday.
2: We're acutely aware that the events at RAF Fairford have caused considerable disruption to the local community and also wider public concern. What we can say at this stage is that the response of our policing, counter-terrorism policing and security services has been exemplary.
1: Former world snooker champion Graham Dott's due to be sentenced after being found guilty of sexually abusing two primary school-aged children. He's due to appear later today at the High Court in Edinburgh. Crimes involving trespassing on the tracks, including vandalism, cable theft and obstruction, caused nearly 5 months of delays to passengers last year, according to Network Rail. And Northern Ireland drew last night 0-0 with Hungary in the Nations League. That's the latest from Radio News Hub. I'm Jules Eatbridge.
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1: Largely dry throughout Tuesday morning. Southern areas though could catch an odd shower, but these will clear away. Temperatures ranging from 16 degrees Celsius in the north to 24 degrees Celsius in the south.

Vince Snoke. And now I'm having fun, baby. It's getting kind of low. 'Cause it makes you feel so low.

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It's hard to count the times or to suffice. The one who shone, but whose souls are gone.

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1: A suspected terror plot against an RAF base used by American forces clearly involves the hand of a foreign actor. That's what US Secretary of State Marco Rubio has claimed. The top diplomat mentioned Iran by name but didn't directly blame it for the weekend incident. Tehran has strongly denied any involvement. It's day three of the Labour Party conference and it's Andy Burnham's turn to make his big speech. The Prime Minister is expected to announce big changes to social care. James Murray is Financial Secretary to the Treasury.
2: It's one of those big challenges we all know we face that politicians haven't confronted or fixed. And what Andy said is he wants to go head on into this. He wants to talk about social care, talk about what we need to do to fix it, talk to the public about it and make sure Labour has a plan for how to make it fit for the future.
1: And the brother of a man who took his own life will take on the mammoth challenge of running 12 marathons in 12 days for charity. Scottish businessman Sean Ennis will begin his journey in Inverness on the 26th of October. That's the latest from Radio News Hub. I'm Holly Hughes.
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1: Outbreaks of drizzle but gradually brightening and turning rather warm. Wind strengthening and heavy rain a possibility for some with highs of 25 degrees Celsius.

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1: The US Secretary of State says a suspected terror plot against an RAF airbase in Gloucestershire involves a foreign actor. Marco Rubio made the claim in a TV interview, although wouldn't provide further details. The top diplomat also mentioned Iran by name, but Tehran has strongly denied any involvement. Andy Burnham makes his big speech at the Labour Party conference today, where he's expected to announce sweeping reforms for social care. The Prime Minister says he's prepared to make unpopular choices to fund them too. James Murray is Financial Secretary to the Treasury.
2: What Andy has set out is the fact that social care needs to be reformed, and politicians have been talking about social care for years, decades. But it's one of those big challenges we all know we face that politicians haven't confronted or fixed.
1: And a Scottish man is running 12 marathons in 12 days. In honour of suicide prevention. Sean Ennis is taking on 312 miles across Scotland after his brother took his own life. He's setting off from Inverness in October. That's the latest from Radio News Hub. I'm Holly Hughes.
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1: Outbreaks of drizzle, but gradually brightening and turning rather warm. Wind strengthening and heavy rain a possibility for some, with highs of 25 degrees Celsius.

0: 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Throaty early morning voice again. Broadcasting from the studio this morning, so just arisen. Here we go. Good morning.
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Good morning to Les Cranes, listening in from Chesley Street, Pelton Fell, actually. Shabba.

And a very good morning to Nikos. Leave me a cup of positivity, soothe my vocal cords. Then we're going to Corfu, Nikos. To live on an island.

This is Captain Tobias Wilcock welcoming you aboard Coconut Airways Flight 3722 Bridgetown, Barbados. We will be flying at an height of 32,000 feet and at an airspeed of approximately 600 miles per hour. Refreshments will be served after takeoff. Kindly fasten your safety belts and refrain from smoking until the

small amount of traffic starting to build up on the approach to Sandy Bay roundabouts. Coupon Road, a little bit of activity. Down in the Laverick, that's okay. And, of course, the usual culprits, the usual villains. Wolfhound roundabout, 4 minute delay as we speak. That's from the hospital down to the roundabout. And similar sort of delay on the approach to the roundabout on the A19. Seaton Burn pretty good. A little bit of traffic starting to build up around about Gosforth Park. And of course, the turn off. Well, from the metro centre to the turn off to the dune. Busy. Take your time, measure your journey in smiles and keep coastal. If you'd like a request, dedication to help you on your merry way, give me a call on 07701 300 749. Shabba. Is Parker up yet for his song? Good morning, Missy B.

0: morning to Julie, the minibus driver. Good morning to Paul Walls, the coach driver. Good morning to Pontyland. Hi. All on buses today. And if you're travelling to work on the bus and you've got Coast Radio on your headphones or earbuds or whatever they're called, good morning. Is this you?
1: Open and shut the doors on the bus.
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1: A suspected terror plot against an RAF base used by American forces clearly involves the hand of a foreign actor. That's what US Secretary of State Marco Rubio has claimed, but refused to provide further details. The top diplomat mentioned Iran by name, but didn't directly blame it for the weekend incident. Tehran has strongly denied any involvement. It's day three of the Labour Party conference, and it's Andy Burnham's turn to make his big speech. The Prime Minister is expected to announce big changes to social care. James Murray is Financial Secretary to the Treasury.
2: It's one of those big challenges we all know we face that politicians haven't confronted or fixed. And what Andy said is he wants to go head on into this. He wants to talk about social care, talk about what we need to do to fix it, talk to the public about it, and make sure Labour has a plan for how to make it fit for the future.
1: And the brother of a man who took his own life will take on the mammoth challenge of running 12 marathons in 12 days for charity. Scottish businessman Sean Ennis will run 312 miles. That's the latest from Radio News Hub. I'm Holly Hughes.
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1: Outbreaks of drizzle, but gradually brightening and turning rather warm. Wind strengthening and heavy rain a possibility for some, with highs of 25 degrees Celsius.
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bit of Satriani as a background filler. Jason Owen from Comic Club. Tell me that Alexandra Road is again closed between 9 and 3 in Ishington. Another notification. Morbid Couriers. 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Air guitars at the ready, please. Right, Asherton. Alexander Road. Closed from 9 to 3 today. Shabbat.

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1: Shabba. Good morning to the Jammers, the Mini Jammers, the Jemisons. Tunami Helen, Tunami Loma, Steve, Emma, Tommy, Teddy. Dave D, Dozy, Beaky, Mick and Titch. What with cool ears. Everybody who frequents, quite rightly, Cramlington Village Club. Shabba.

6-minute delay approaching Moorfarm roundabout from the Tyne Tunnel end past Killingworth. 14-minute delay on the A1 northbound heading up towards the turn-off for the city centre. Coopin Road now okay. Small amount of traffic, stationary traffic approaching the roundabout at Sandy Bay. Gridlocked roundabout the Freeman Hospital this morning. Take your time. Measure your journey in smile.

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1: OpenAI is delaying the release of a new AI model over security concerns voiced by its researchers. It comes amid a broader push within the industry to slow the development of increasingly autonomous systems until safety measures can catch up. The announcement also comes a day before AI executives are to meet US President Donald Trump in Washington. The US Secretary of State says a suspected terror plot against an RAF airbase in Gloucestershire involves a foreign actor. Marco Rubio made the claim in a TV interview, although wouldn't provide further details. Tehran has strongly denied any involvement. And Andy Burnham makes his big speech at the Labour Party conference today, where he's expected to announce sweeping reforms for social care. James Murray is Financial Secretary to the Treasury.
2: What Andy has set out is the fact that social care needs to be reformed, and politicians have been talking about social care for years, decades, but it's one of those big challenges we all know we face that politicians haven't confronted or fixed.
1: That's the latest from Radio News Hub. I'm Holly Hughes.
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1: Outbreaks of drizzle, but gradually brightening and turning rather warm. Wind strengthening and heavy rain a possibility for some, with highs of 25 degrees Celsius.

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Well, lovely listeners, it's time for me to head off. I've got yet another message and a few things to do on behalf of Coast Radio International. Broadcasting live to Benidorm, Barcelona, Budapest, and Backworth. Stop the rain from falling if you ask me. Big shout out to Ray and Kyle, unless Kyle's on holiday again.

Thank you for listening to The Breakfast Show on this Tuesday, the 29th of September. Where's the time going? On Friday, I won't be here. I'm going to a wedding in Edinburgh. No, I'm not in Scotland. It's not Edinburgh. Which is in Scotland, of course. Oh, near Edinburgh. Well, how about the studio? A nice little anthem pre-record for you. Clear the decks so that our next fabulous presenters can prepare for their brilliant show. Hope you have a great day. I'll be back tomorrow. From where I know not yet. Thanks for listening. Bye-bye. Stay safe.

1969, Glen Campbell got to number 7 in the UK charts with Wichita Lineman. You're listening to Power Anthems. This is Paul Baker. Let's take you back now to the album Bat Out of Hell 2. Here's Meatloaf and I Do Anything.

You're listening to Power Anthems with Kenny Loggins and Footloose. Before that, you had Meatloaf from Bat Out of Hell 2. And a special Power Anthems version of I Do Anything for Love, But I Won't Do That, combining the best bits of both the single version and the album version together. You won't hear that anywhere else.

0: 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That is The Primitives and Crash. 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
0: And there's your proof. Okay, let's go back to the Raw and the Cooks right now. That's a 1989 album from the fine young Cannibals.

0: The Fine Young Cannibals, last track on today's show. That is Good Thing. Thank you very much indeed for listening to today's edition of Power Anthems. Do it again for you very soon on your favourite radio station. And don't forget, if you'd like to request a track on a future edition of the show, the email address is studio@djpaulbaker.co.uk. Or you can send me a tweet on Twitter @DJPaulBaker. Thanks for listening today. I'll see you soon. Bye-bye for now.
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1: FIFA has launched an attack on UEFA, accusing it of running a misinformation campaign to scupper Gianni Infantino's World Cup private investor proposal. Frankie Herzine reports.
2: FIFA is opposing a motion by UEFA for the disclosure of documents related to FFE. A legal filing on FIFA's behalf in the American court said it would have been a dereliction of duty if Infantino had not explored the FFE proposal. The claim rejects any suggestion that Infantino stood to gain personally from FFE.
1: OpenAI is delaying the release of new tech after security concerns voiced by its researchers. It's the latest move in the company's effort to decelerate the pace of AI's advance. And Andy Burnham is expected to announce sweeping changes to social care in a speech later today. James Murray is financial secretary to the Treasury.
3: I think fixing social care is something, a problem whose time is long overdue to be fixed. And then Andy is saying that he's the Prime Minister, we're the party, we're the government to take that on.
1: That's the latest from Radio News Hub. I'm Holly Hughes.
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1: Some outbreaks of drizzle, but skies brightening and turning rather warm. Winds strengthening with gales and bits of heavy rain in some parts with highs of 25 degrees Celsius.

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0: Welcome to the Tuesday Morning Health and Wellbeing Show with me, Lucy Craig, and her on my right-hand side, Glenda Devlin. It is Tuesday, the 29th of September, and the time is currently 10:02. It's a bit nippy this morning.
1: It's cutting in, that's what they say. It's cutting in, it's turning into autumn.
0: It's definitely autumn. Quite like the bit chillier morning.
1: It's crisp, isn't it? And fresh and lovely, and it's a great day for a walk, everybody.
0: And it's probably only about 80-odd days until Christmas.
1: 90 something. Yeah, according to Louise, Missy B said 90 something days. I think she's got them counting.
0: I'll calculate it while we're off air. Right, we're going to kick off this morning's show with a couple of tracks. We're going to play Basement Jack's "Good Luck," followed by Sam Fender.
1: Oh yes,
0: Ring Me In.
1: No. I think that's is it?
0: Yeah, that's Sam Fender and Olivia Dean. Ring Me In.
1: No, I know it is. But you know something? No, everything got a bit muddled up when we were trying to put the things in.
0: And, by the way, thank you, Jeff, for a wonderful.
1: Thank you, Jeff.
0: Giving us a bit of stress this morning.
1: Do you want to say who we've got coming in?
0: You say it's your friend.
1: Well, if you do that, I'll set the next song.
0: We have Hilary dancing this morning. He was a kinesiologist. I used to have kinesiology a few years ago. It's quite fascinating, actually. I do quite like it.
1: So
0: she's coming in with us this morning. She'll be here probably in about 20 minutes. Are we kicking off with Basement Jack's?
1: We are.
0: And then we're going to have something else in the meantime.
1: We are. We're going to try and find Sweet About Me with Gabrielle...
0: Climby.
1: Thank you.
0: Got to number 6 in 2008. We'll be back straight after that.
1: Okay. We will try and get this. We'll start the show the way we mean to go on, shall we?
0: You will.

There we are. And Mark has just contacted us. Good morning, Mark. Mark's doing deliveries in Morpeth today and he's asked for some Bon Jovi Bad Medicine. So that is coming up now. Enjoy this one.

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2: 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And this is the Health and Wellbeing Show with Glenda and Lucy. It is Tuesday, the 29th of September, and the time is now 10:17. And we snuck a little one in there, didn't we? But you were...
3: Yes, we did. And that was for Mark and Flyboy Mark, once Don't Fear the Reaper. And we will be playing that after our guest has been and gone. So, Hilary, I hope you're listening on your way in. We'll wait a little bit longer for you. Come in. You could be lost.
2: We've got our little catch up to do first, though.
3: Of course, we'll have
2: a couple of banging tunes after that, which I'm really looking forward to.
3: Yeah.
2: So, you had a chest infection last week, love. How is it?
3: We're getting there.
2: Yeah.
3: Yeah, yeah. Yeah. I've finished the antibiotics. Good. And, yeah. Good. I think it'll be about another week and a bit before I feel 100%. But I feel so much better than what I did. I've been really poorly. Really poorly.
2: Mm-hmm. Mm-hmm. You've covered it well.
3: Thank you.
2: You've been a trooper.
3: Super trooper.
2: Have you had a nice week?
3: What if it's Tuesday? Yes. Uh-huh. I was away doing my work as I do every now and again. Uh-huh. I disappear for a while. Mm-hmm. And I am back. And now we are busy final stages of getting the app out, which we'll talk about at some point in the future.
2: We will.
3: What about you? Come on. There's some exciting things happening this weekend. Isn't
2: there? Is, yes. I've had a good week, actually, considering. I've been all right. Mm-hmm. Not too bad at all. Spoken to my kid or messaged him every single day. He was he got a nail in his tyre, one of his tyres last week, so he FaceTimed me. He's like, what do? Go to Quick Fit. And he did on Saturday. He went and got his tyre replaced.
3: Wow.
2: I said he wasn't allowed to drive home this weekend unless he got his tyre fixed. So yeah, he's home on Friday night. It's his girlfriend's birthday tomorrow, Zoe's. Big shout out for Zoe. Happy birthday tomorrow, darling. She's down in Leeds with him at the minute. She comes back today. So he's home Friday, Saturday, Sunday. So hopefully Sunday won't be as bad as the week ago Friday was, but then I won't see him for a few weeks after that. But no, apart from that, good week. Watched the darts last night. England are playing tonight. As long as there's sport going on in life,
3: yes.
2: I'm a reasonably happy girl. So, yeah, all good.
3: Good.
2: Right, we are now going to play. Our guest still hasn't arrived, but if she doesn't, we've got a backup plan.
3: We've got a backup plan.
2: We're now going to play Carly J. Repson, Call Me Maybe. That's a good one to sing along to.
3: It is a good one. And we'll see. We might throw another one in and see what happens with Hilary.
2: We've got which we were going to play earlier.
3: Yeah.
2: So we'll see what happens.
3: Okay, let's see.
2: But meanwhile, I'm going to sing along in the background to Call Me Maybe.
3: Okay, I'll sing along with you
2: We'll
3: too.
2: Turn the mic off, though.
3: Oh, really?
2: Yes.

Have you or a family member recently been diagnosed with dementia? There are various organisations who may be able to offer you support, information and advice about living well with dementia. This can include information about the diagnosis, medication, arranging power of attorney, guidance on planning for the future, as well as connecting you with others who've also recently been diagnosed. For more information about the help available, contact the Alzheimer's Society on 01670 813 255.

0: little face man. It's a picture. She's just looked across the studio at me and she said, "We've been stood up."
1: "We've been stood up. Hillary, where are you?" So we do have a guess that we think is coming in. What we don't know is maybe she's got the time wrong and Hillary is coming in at 11 instead of 10. That we don't know. We have tried to call. I've sent a message. She texted me last week and sent me a bio and everything. So it was full on for coming in. So the only thing I can think of is something's happened, which is really sad if it has. So Hillary, we are thinking about you if something's happened. I know our phone isn't working or isn't switched on. So... everybody, we are just going to hope and pray that she calls and she's maybe just a little bit late and the communication's gone a bit wrong.
2: If she's not, we're going to have a chat with Glenda this morning. So no. All is good. We'll be absolutely fine. But we're going to play a couple more songs now and give Hillary a chance to turn up. And if she doesn't, then we're going to jump straight into having a chat with Glenda about her background, her life and where she is now. You've only got half an hour, Glenda, so it's exactly. Not the end of the world.
1: It's not
2: really.
1: The end of the world.
2: I'm sure we could do it in 10 minutes if we had to.
1: Absolutely. And if you've just tuned in, this is the Health and Wellbeing Show here on a Tuesday morning with Lucy Craig and Glenda Devlin on your Coast Radio, of course, 106.6 FM, DAB and online. So let's have, this is the request for
2: Flyboy Mark,
1: who wanted Heaven 17, Don't Fear the Reaper, and we'll have a little bit of garbage after that.

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0: 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Now then, Glenda's been stood up this morning and now she's in the hot seat. So I'm going to sit back and enjoy this. Oh. Her little face isn't a very happy, isn't a happy face this morning.
1: I do not like being put on the spot.
0: You do not, do you? I mean, she is one of my closest friends and I really probably should be slightly more supportive.
1: You are reveling. You are enjoying this, aren't you?
0: Really,
1: you are watching me sitting in the seat squirming, going, I don't want to tell anybody about my life.
0: She just said to me, what are you going to ask me? I said, I'm not telling you.
1: Oh, come on then. Come on then.
0: I've no... As you know from a couple of weeks ago, Glenda and I have known each other since around 2019.
1: Mm-hmm. Yeah, it was just before COVID.
0: 7 years. Stop stalling.
1: Gosh.
0: So, Glenda, tell us all who you are, why you are where you are, and how it all started. Let's take us way back when, darling. Please.
1: What? Back to my childhood,
0: back to
1: living
0: your childhood.
1: In Newbiggin. So, I was born in Newbiggin by the sea. Absolutely beautiful and happy memories of being at the beach, spending lots of time at the beach. That was my little go-to place, and knocked around with Janice, who was my next door neighbour, who is still my friend, and we grew up together. I was the third of, I had a brother and sister, and I was a surprise. Surprise! So my brother was, I think, about 13 years older than me, and my sister was 16 years older than me, and I popped along. Totally unexpected. And
0: what a wonderful surprise you were, though.
1: Oh, yes. As my mum would say to me, they broke the mould when they made you. So anyway, I was born in Newbiggin, and tragedy struck, unfortunately, when I was 3 years old, when my father had cancer. Mm. And obviously, I can't remember that because I was too young. They took him, he was rushed into hospital, he had a tracheostomy, and I will say I never heard my father speak.
0: Wow.
1: Yep. Don't know what his voice was, whatsoever. Wow. And but what I do remember is he had this little book, and as I was growing up, he had to learn to speak again because he didn't have a voice box at all. And I became pretty much his interpreter, for want of a better word, because I could understand my father because I didn't know any different.
0: You didn't. Yeah.
1: So therefore, he would take me everywhere. So I would go and then when he tried to explain something in a shop or whatever, and people couldn't understand him, I could. So I would then explain, this is what my dad was asking. So that was kind of like, now if I go back, I would probably say now, in today's day, I was a young carer. That's probably the best way to do it. Mm-hmm. Mum couldn't cope because she had this child, which was me, which was probably very demanding and awkward, I would imagine. And Dad, who was really, really poorly, and Mum just absolutely had a meltdown completely. It's probably the best way to say that. And... So there was me running around going to, I took on a very, very important role, going to the doctors to pick up prescriptions and doing all sorts of stuff when I was really young, way beyond my age of what I should have been doing. But that's what you did, because that's what you did as a family. And I had a very strong grandparent. I had a very strong nana. And she was a total battle axe. I loved her to bits, and she would take me out every Saturday and walk the legs off me. And she used to come out with all these phrases that, like, kind of started shaping me. Mm-hmm. So you've got to look after yourself, and if you don't do this, this will not happen. And, you know, doing to others and as if one would be want to be done unto ourselves. And do you see what I mean? And she was like giving us all these little nuggets. People in glass houses shouldn't throw stones. I never knew what they meant at the time. Mm-hmm. But like as I grew older, I thought, oh, right, that's what that means. So Nana would just land unexpectedly and decide she didn't park herself in the house and live with us for a while.
0: Right.
1: So anyway... so that was my childhood. Went to school and, got to high school and kind of thought, I don't like the way people teach here. Like, I'm the expert. And I asked too many questions in school. And one of the things that my father used to do is actually encourage me to ask questions. Mm-hmm. So when I was really young, I used to ask why all the time. Mm-hmm. So why this? Why?
0: The most unanswered question on the entire planet.
1: Absolutely. And but it wasn't discouraged.
0: Yeah.
1: So I had all that running on. And then I had a brother who was as cooky as you could get.
0: Mm-hmm.
1: Absolutely. So this is how I was brought up. I went to Sunday school. I went to the Methodist Sunday school and I was jolly, jolly happy with that. And comes in and has me little book with me stickers and it was Epiphany and all of that. And it was like, oh yeah, and I've been learning about this and blah, blah, blah. And then there's Hillary. And then...
0: keep going. We'll go and get her.
1: So then my brother comes in and sits down and says, oh, what are you busy learning about? I went, oh, Epiphany. And he went, all right. He says, you do know that there's no such thing and that we've been put on this planet by aliens as a test to see what happens to us if we're able to live as a society and as a community.
0: Wow.
1: So put that in your pipe and smoke it. And basically, so I was brought up with these conflicting views of life all the way through my childhood. Then my nana then started talking about Buddhism. So can you imagine how messed up my head was? Yeah. But guess what? Guess what, everybody? I can pause it there because Hillary's here.
0: We'll get her back next week, all right? Right, we're going to talk about... You chose this song. Before we go to Hillary, why did you choose this song?
1: Yeah, so this is one of my go-to songs. Because if I just zoom into teenage years, one of the things that I understood and learned was you can do anything you want to do. And that was about self-belief, mm-hmm. right? Mm-hmm. And one of the most important things that I think I got from my nana and from my life in general was, do you know what? If I want to make something happen, I'm going to have to do it myself. I can't rely on anything. And that is what this song's all about. So there's a little snippet. Hoo, hoo, hoo. I hope I keep you hanging on. Hillary's here, so we'll just move on and we'll hear Eddie and the Hot Rods do anything you want to do.
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0: Ha ha! Ha ha! I've been let off the hook because guess what? Our guest has shown up.
1: Can I just say thank you very much, Glenda, though, for sharing that short piece of information, that short snippet about you. I'm very much looking forward to hearing the rest of it. I might just bounce next week's guest and not tell you.
2: Well, we're not here next week.
1: We are. Mm-mm. Are we not? Oh, we've got a week off.
3: Yeah, we've got a week off.
1: Why?
2: Because I've got to do a thing for Peggy.
1: Ooh, fantastic. Week after then. Anyway.
2: Anyway. Good morning, and I'm so sorry that we've got some sort of confusion.
1: Good morning, Glenda, and I'm sorry too, yes.
2: Don't worry
1: I'm
2: about it.
1: I'm here at last.
2: Yeah, yeah. Oh, absolutely brilliant. So, number one, we're going to do a little bit of a countdown. We've got the news coming up.
1: Right.
2: So we normally get a little bit like tetchy about the news. It's like, oh, the news. So just quickly, do you want to tell us a little bit about you, your background?
1: Yeah.
2: How did you come to do what you're doing? And then that'll take you to 11 o'clock.
1: We've got a good 6 minutes.
2: Yeah,
1: so
2: we've got a good 6 minutes.
1: A 6 minute summary.
2: Yeah.
1: Okay.
2: If you can.
1: I assume everybody knows my name's Hilary Dancing.
2: Yes.
1: And I'm a holistic therapist and a coach, and I work in Morpeth at the moment and online with people. And basically, I've had a fairly long journey into getting where I've got. It started probably about 20 years ago. I was a teacher for 20 years, had young kids, lived in a boarding school with my husband. We were running this boarding house. And I probably had, a fairly nice life in many ways. But to be honest, I was struggling with anxiety, really bad anxiety, and a bit of depression, really, looking back, and felt guilty about it. But things kind of came to a head when I got on the train one Friday afternoon after school to go and see a friend for a big party I was looking forward to down in Southampton. And a parent rang me and just went off at me, as parents can do sometimes when they're upset about things. And we sorted it out on the phone, but I was left with this awful state of anxiety where I just couldn't settle for the whole weekend. It ruined my weekend, really. And when I got down to see my friend, she'd got this big gathering of people there. And there was a lady there who I know it sounds funny, but I felt magnetically attracted to her. As in, I seemed to be sort of following around all day and bumping into her. And we ended up having quite a long chat. And to cut a long story short, later that evening, when everyone had gone home, I told her about how I was feeling. And she told me about the work that she did. She said she was a kinesiologist, and she did something to me that I did not understand at all. It was agony. She did this very strange thing on the front of my right thigh for about 20 minutes, and I thought she was bonkers. But all of a sudden, it was as if the clouds cleared. Something suddenly let go, and I just felt this enormous shift, and I felt amazing. And I didn't know what had happened. I didn't understand it, but I knew that I felt better. And when I got home, I hadn't said anything, but I walked in through the door, and my husband said, "What happened to you? You look great." And from that moment, something was different.
2: What was she doing?
1: Well, if you can describe it, please. Basically, what she was doing was she was working what we call the spindle cell mechanism in the centre of the muscle on my thigh, which is a very strong muscle, and she was persuading it to let go. And what I now understand about the connection between muscles and mood in humans is that we're very often holding emotional tone in our muscles. There's a connection between what our body's physically doing and how we feel. There's a lot more to it than that. But essentially, if you can let go sometimes, you let go of a lot more than just the physical tension and you feel better. So I basically ended up going and doing some training with her for well over a year because I was so fascinated just to find out what had gone on. Mm-hmm. And then I gradually thought maybe I could do this for a living. And that was the start of it all. And then there was phase two, when a book that someone had given me kept falling off the bookshelf into my hands, weirdly. Mm. And it was all about energy healing by a woman called Barbara Brennan. I didn't understand any of it. But basically, I ended up following a little trail of breadcrumbs, going up to a course right on the north coast of Scotland. It was a massive trek for a week to go and find out whether there was anything in this, and having an incredible mind-blowing experience of what I can only describe as a spiritual awakening, if we believe in those sorts of things. Once again, didn't understand what had happened to me, but felt completely different. Mm-hmm. And it was from then onwards that basically I started working as a healer and a therapist. And then a bit of a bumpy road through the menopause, a divorce, and COVID interrupted everything. And so I was then working in a desk job online after that. And basically I was offered the chance to train to be a coach. And basically what fascinated me about that, as I learned about that, was just this whole idea of being empowered as an individual. Nobody wants to be told what they should or ought to do because it's good for you. Mm. Yeah. We might know that if we ate better, our stomach might feel better, but being made to feel we should doesn't really get us anywhere. So coaching is all about partnering with somebody and getting really curious without judgment about why. Why is this like this? Why are you like this? And what's really going on? And just asking some questions and helping us to unpack what's going on and what we might want to do about it. Mm-hmm. And so those three pieces basically inform my work today.
2: And at what point, because you were working as a teacher in the boarding school, that there must have been a crossover at some point when there was a decision made.
1: Yes.
2: Like, where was that?
1: It came after I'd been up to Scotland. I was doing part-time. So for a while, I was hedging my bets, teaching part-time and doing the kinesiology part-time. And then after I'd been on the energy course, and then I was training for about 2 years to be an energy healer, it's very intense, I realised that I couldn't do both anymore. Mm-hmm. Yeah.
3: Yeah.
1: Yeah.
2: And when you talk about energy, I'm just keeping the time. We've got a couple of minutes, so we're all right. What do you mean by energy? Just for people who are sitting listening going, what does that mean?
1: Yeah. What is energy? I mean, basically, my understanding of it is that it is quite a scientific thing. People talk about it as if it's a bit woo-woo, but if you go for some medical test like an ECG to test your heart, we know that the heart has an electrical field. You know, we are electrical beings. Mm-hmm. So basically we're talking about something not solid, not physical, but still real, that's kind of like an energy force. You might call it the electromagnetic field of the body.
2: Mm-hmm. And that surrounds us.
1: Yes.
2: And this is because you hear people talking about auras and things that are around us, and it's the energy, isn't it? And they believe that the heart can give the energy off for like quite a long
1: play. We can actually measure it. We have instruments that measure it now, that the energy field, the electromagnetic field of the heart is strong enough to be measured with instrumentation.
2: That's amazing, isn't it? Mm. I mean, it's a fascinating thought. Because we know what, through physics, we're energy, aren't we? I mean, it's been proven.
1: Yes.
2: We are literally oscillating, and we are bits of energy. Mm-hmm. And
3: it fascinates me. When I was going through quite a difficult time in my life, Hilary, I attended a kinesiologist. I had a wonderful woman in Jesmond who I used to go and see. And I have to say, hand on heart, I felt much better. But I followed her practice and what she advised me to do and the types of supplements, all the rest of it that she advised me to take. But it was a fascinating, fascinating experience because I'd lie down there and she'd use the muscle in my arm. And if some substance that was near me that I was allergic to or didn't suit my body or whatever, my arm would literally just
2: drop
3: to the floor. And if it was something that was good for me, then it would become very strong. We'll come back to that after the news. So the first song you've chosen this morning, Hilary, is The Hole of the Moon by the Waterboys. Do you want to, what, about 25 seconds, tell us why?
1: It just means a lot to me. The Waterboys, he was at Fin Torn where I did my training.
3: Okay.
1: But it was also a song from my first day at university.
2: Wow. So
1: it feels like it was a thread running through my life. I heard it playing on my first day when I got to uni.
3: Did you? And which university were you at?
1: Oxford, St Peter's.
3: Oh,
1: I keep quiet about that though.
3: Well, you just didn't. Sorry about that.
2: Wow. So we're going to do the news and then listen to your first
3: cookie.
2: Song.
3: We'll be back after the news, everyone. Thank you.
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5: Former world snooker champion Graham Dott has been sentenced to 7 years in jail after being found guilty of sexually abusing two primary school-aged children. The 49-year-old subjected a girl and a boy to multiple incidents of abuse, with his crimes spanning 17 years. Dott appeared at the High Court in Edinburgh today. The Chancellor is being called upon to support retailers in the upcoming budget, amid warnings there's a limit to what they can shoulder.
6: Any action that the Chancellor can take in terms of mitigating the labour cost burden, as well as providing support when it comes to business energy bills, I think would be warmly welcome. But again, I think it comes back to that theme of not making it harder.
5: That's Harvey Dillon, lead economist at the British Retail Consortium. Their figures show that shop price inflation eased slightly to 1.4%. And a TV journalist is set to be crowned as the king of traditional monarchy in Uganda. Edward Rikidi Naibongo has been performing rituals overnight and will be unveiled to his followers later. That's the latest from Radio News Hub. I'm Holly Hughes.
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5: Some outbreaks of drizzle, but skies brightening and turning rather warm. Wind strengthening with gales and bits of heavy rain in some parts, with highs of 25 degrees Celsius.

0: So we are back. This is the Health and Wellbeing Show. And the time is 11:06, just nearly 11:07. And we're here with Hilary Dancing. And we are talking about kinesiology just before the news. So, Hilary, do you want to tell us what is kinesiology? For anybody who's never heard of it, please, can you describe it?
1: I think that's most people, Glenda, isn't it? Yeah. Haven't heard of it, to be honest. So basically, it's a wide range. If you go to university in America and you study kinesiology, it's basically about the science of movement. And it would be looking at what affects how your muscles work. And there can be physical reasons for that, and there can be other subtler reasons that might affect muscle movement. And it stretches all the way from that across to what Lucy described, where essentially you're using a muscle as a test to tap in, you might say, to a person's unconscious and to get different answers from what their conscious mind would tell you. And it's because what we understand is if, and I can usually demonstrate this on somebody quite convincingly, if you put your arm out in front of you, just straight out in front, and I press it and you try and hold strong, you'll have a normal strength that's normal for you. But if I then say to you, right, hold your arm strong, but then tell me a lie. So to say, tell me, Lucy, your name's Fred or something. And you say, my name's Fred and your name isn't. Your muscle will fractionally weaken. And equally, if you think about something that makes you feel really miserable, it'll weaken just fractionally, just for a second. And that's because the electrical signal from your brain in that moment that gets sent down the nerve cords onto the end of your muscle is a thing called a motor neuron that fires an electrical signal. And my understanding of it is that that electrical signaling process gets affected in the moment by something that either is making you miserable or is a lie. And so essentially we can use that system to tap into what's really going on for you. So I've had, for example, people come and tell me, I'm really quite miserable in my job. But I have to do it to pay the mortgage. I really want to go and be a poet or a singer or something, but I've got to do this office job to pay the bills. And basically when they say, if they hold their arm out and they say, I love my job, their arm will weaken because they don't really. And we can use that principle. That's the idea behind it. That isn't, to be honest, the way that I really work, but a lot of kinesiologists do that. So you would go like you did, Lucy, yeah, and explore what your body really needs to be well now in the moment.
2: So what's different about the way that you work then, Hilary?
1: So I basically am looking at more at physical functioning. So for example, if you came to me and you've got bad back pain, I might have a look at your posture and I would probably be able to identify there are certain areas in your body that are out of whack. Mm-hmm. So I might be able to say to you, we think that this muscle isn't working right now. So I basically would work round and look at how the muscles are functioning. I would physically muscle test different muscles on you and we would see where there are imbalances. And then what I would use is energy work, basically, to reset the balance in your muscles, to bring your body back in to balance. So it's looking at the idea that it's not just a physical manual process of working with your muscles. It's all the other things that might be feeding into how your muscles are physically working. Where are you holding tension and why? So, for example, we all know when you sit down at your desk to open your emails on a Monday morning and you know you've got an avalanche, we all go into a bit of a hunched, tense posture. Mm-hmm. So, you know, our emotions are affecting how we physically hold our bodies, and yeah, that kind of stuff gets stuck in there. And I'm basically helping people to unlock that.
0: So my background, I've worked with trauma-informed care, right, with children particularly. And one of the things that, one of the things that we know is when somebody suffers a trauma, they hold the trauma in often.
1: Yes.
0: Mm-hmm. And that trauma becomes stuck in the body.
1: Yes.
0: And often your response to the trauma never moves either. So anything that's similar to that trauma or a way that you respond goes back to whatever age you were when you had your first trauma. And that is how people normally, it's the coping mechanism of
1: exactly
0: keeping safe.
1: Yes.
0: So I'm assuming and taking this that with you, with working with muscle, trauma can be held in people's bodies. And that's what, is that the same type of approach?
1: It's the same type of approach. Yeah. Exactly. Yes. So kinesiology kind of, for me, it kind of starts that ball rolling. But when we get into the energy work specifically, what I'm really tapping into is all that stuff, Glenda, that mm-hmm. people are holding, which might go all through their lives, yeah, to all different places. Mm-hmm. Some of it they might have consciously forgotten. We're often not aware of what is still stuck in there that our unconscious mind is holding on to, and basically our body is expressing that.
0: Absolutely.
1: And as you say, if you've had, for example, a nasty accident very early in life, you kind of hold on to that, and if it doesn't get fully processed and dealt with, then another accident later in life may trigger the same sort of responses, and suddenly you're thinking, why am I reacting like this to mm-hmm. this thing that's happened now? And it's because that very young part of you is being triggered back into a trauma response. So it's really fascinating how we work as humans.
2: How do you start the process, Hilary, then, given that, you know, there's many things that have gone on in people's past and in people's lives that we will have forgotten about, we might not necessarily have recognised as being important at that moment in time. So how do you work to bring all of that out?
1: To be honest with you, I'm a bit careful, because I think our bodies and our brains are pretty remarkable, and everything that they've done is to keep us safe and to keep us going. Mm-hmm. And the last thing we want to do is sort of start unpacking things willy-nilly and destroy people's coping mechanisms. So being really safe and really cautious and really respectful is important. So this is where I do find muscle testing helpful, because it's one of the ways that we can get into working out the process in the right order for that person, because no two people are the same. But I experience it a bit like shaving off little layers or peeling an onion, one layer at a time. And someone might think, why is this thing we're doing right now, why is this relevant to my back pain? And it probably isn't directly, but it we have to deal with that first to get to the next thing sometimes. So sometimes we start in the funniest of places, maybe looking at how much coffee are you drinking, for example. And people might think, what's that relevant to? But if you are drinking a lot of coffee, especially on an empty stomach, it may be affecting your blood sugar. That might be making you very anxious. That could be having all sorts of knock-on effects on how your body is functioning, and that might be the first thing to look at in some people's cases.
0: And what would your advice be to people who don't want to let go of things? Because I think there is quite a common thread,
1: yes,
0: where that there are types of people who hold on to something out of principle, like grudges and all sorts of stuff. Yeah. And it's like, I know that that doesn't serve you as a person. I know that out of all the learning and the workings that I've done.
1: Yeah.
0: And do you come across that in your work?
1: All the time. None of us want to let go of things. Mm-hmm. And I think what's really important to understand is that I can't make anybody let go of anything that they're not ready to or that they don't want to. And I liken it a bit to like doing a house clean. You can do what I call a do-through, where you go around and have a quick flick over. And frankly, that's all the cleaning my house had for about 30 years when my kids were young. And we survived quite happily on it. And then sometimes you do want to have like do a bottoming of a room or whatever, where you get all the furniture out and really do a deep clean. But there's a right time and a place for that. It's when we're ready. And it's usually when we've got other things in place that make it safe, that give us things to live for, and that give us a sense that we are okay to do that now.
2: We'll take a quick break. The next two songs that you've chosen this morning, Hilary, are U2, I Still Haven't Found What I'm Looking For, and Brave. Do you want to give us a little bit of an insight into why?
1: U2 takes me right back to being a kid. In my very religious upbringing, when listening to pop music was a bit naughty, but I was always looking for a bit more. I was never quite satisfied. So it just reminds me of that search, being on the search for what life means. And Brave, it's just something that always makes me think of my daughters, having the confidence to be yourself. And I'm so proud of them that they are. I think I really struggled to do that as a kid, but they're great.

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2: Welcome back to the Health and Wellbeing Show with Lucy Craig and Glenda Devlin. It is Tuesday, the 29th of September, and it's 11:26. There we go. We're in the presence of Hilary Dancing this morning, who is talking about kinesiology, energy healing, and she's a coach as well as providing an incredibly powerful treatment. So I think the next thing we're going to talk about, Glenda, is...
3: It's energy. So we've talked about kinesiology, and you mentioned energy before, and we talked about the energy of the heart. And I think it's maybe worth going into it a little bit more if you'd like. Would you like to explain a little bit more just for our listeners to understand?
4: Yeah, I mean, I think an interesting thing to say is that medicine basically changed direction quite significantly in the early part of the 20th century with the production of the Flexner Report in 1910 in America. And basically that marked a sort of watershed for medicine, that it went down the line of pharmaceutical drugs and surgery. That's the direction that we've gone in. And we've had a century of that approach. And personally, I'm not knocking that. If you're in a car accident or you have a heart attack, you want to have that sort of medical attention and many other things. However, what got left out on the side was this whole understanding of the fact that, as you said, Glenda, we are energy bodies. Mm-hmm. We're basically circuitry of, you know, it's complex what we are. And we're also, frankly, spiritual beings. By that, I mean anything to do with religion, but I mean there's an element of us that is to do with who we are and why we're here, that's beyond just like material being. We're not just a complicated piece of machinery. So the way that we tick is quite complex, and energy basically is that part of us that we can't touch with our bare hands and we can't see with our naked eye. Most of us, some people can actually, but it's still real. And physics does acknowledge it, as you say. You know, physics acknowledges, the quantum world says that there isn't such a thing as empty space in between atoms and matter. If you enlarge an atom to the size of the nucleus of an atom to the size of a billiard ball at the middle, the gap to the electron on the edge is more than 2 kilometers. That's how much space is inside every atom in your body. We're more space, so-called space, than we are matter. So what is this thing that's holding us together? Well, it's what I would refer to as the energy field. It's forces basically that are at work in our bodies and in the atmosphere around us. That's what it's all about.
3: Yeah, and the physicists are still trying to understand what it is.
4: Yes.
3: And they call it, you know, in the world of space, they call it dark matter because they haven't got another name for it.
4: Yes.
3: And what they're still trying to find that now. And what we don't know is that matter the same as ours that's in us? And is the whole thing connected because of, like, we just do not know. But what we know is that it exists and it's strong.
4: Yes.
3: And that's the thing.
4: And there's a Nobel Prize winning physicist, I can't say his name properly, he's Hungarian, Albert Szent-Györgyi. He was working right through the 1960s, but he won the Nobel Prize in the 30s. And he actually said that in every civilization and every generation until this one, as in Western modern culture, healing was accomplished by moving energy. So there are plenty of other scientists beside him who've made statements and have done work along these lines, but it hasn't been at the forefront of medical developments in the last century.
3: Not in the Western world. Yes. Still in the Eastern world,
4: yes,
3: there are different cultures who still work with energy and work with lots of other alternatives as well. But I think it's as you said, it came from America, and that big shift then came across Europe into the Western world.
4: Yes.
3: And we've kind of dropped one of the most important things, because we should be looking at us holistically.
4: Yeah.
2: Do you not think, though, if we go back centuries and centuries, however long you want to go back, all the experts in the field of this type of approach, if you like, for want of a better word, Hilary, way back when this was happening. It's in the time from then to now that we have become a more of a chemical society rather than living at one with the nature and the energy and everything else that is around us on a daily basis. And I hear many times, just heard you quote it there, you know, somebody called somebody from century whatever or whatever ago, had this theory, worked on this theory, used it, and then all of a sudden, certainly in the Western world, we've kind of lost that way.
4: Mm-hmm. It's a bit like we threw the baby out with the bathwater, didn't we? Yeah. We made these incredible new discoveries about pharmaceuticals and about surgery, and we could suddenly do things we couldn't do before. Yeah. Nobody's saying they're bad, they're great.
2: Yeah. Yeah.
4: But we then threw out the older wisdom, which is more about how you stay well.
2: Yeah. And that's what we're talking about, isn't it? It's how you stay well. We're not talking how you fix a broken back. We're talking about how you stay well.
4: Yes.
3: And that's the internal self.
4: Yes.
3: And it's tuning, you know, it is so much around spending time sitting by yourself and just tuning into you and feeling the energy, because it's still there.
4: Yeah. I think that one of the things I experience when I'm working with people is, no matter how many problems somebody has or how much pain they're in or how much emotional distress, underneath all of that, I always get this real sense of, at the core of it all, we are all this incredible being of light, of love, of energy that is beautiful. And so really it's more a case of peeling back all those other things that have got in the way, that have stopped us from experiencing ourselves as we are, rather than thinking that we are fundamentally broken and we need to be fixed. And I know that's a bit revolutionary and perhaps sounds fanciful, but my experience

0: happens. There are things that I know that I'm witnessing happening, but essentially I put myself in a position where I'm not saying, I think you need to have this and this is what I'm going to do. I basically open myself up to support that person in the healing work that on some level they know they need and they're ready mm-hmm. to do. And I support them in doing that, and I'm doing things. And at the end, I can tell them what I've perceived has happened. But their experience probably is lying on the couch having a deeply relaxing time. Some people, I almost have to shake them awake at the end, and they can't walk mm-hmm. off the couch. They need to flop for yeah. a bit first and come back because it can be so deeply relaxing.
1: Mm-hmm. Yeah. And I think you said, like, go out. It's about getting out your brain, isn't it? It's like yeah. it's getting out of your head.
0: Yes.
1: We live. And again, this is, and again, I do believe this is the whole thing of what you said about that over the last sort of like century, we've turned into head beings.
0: Yes.
1: Instead of heart human. And yeah.
2: Human beings.
1: And we're in our head, and all we do is listen to this train of rubbish.
2: I think we're programmed though, aren't we, Glenda, these yeah. days from an early age? We are programmed to keep going, keep going, keep going. Yeah. And we have information coming mm. at us from every single angle. And mm-hmm. it's very difficult for us to close our minds off and just sit in absolute silence for half an hour. I have absolute respect for people that can do it. I can't, but...
0: It can be quite torturous, actually, yeah. and I wouldn't yeah. really recommend that people do that if yeah. it's hard. I don't think it's
2: yeah.
0: healthy.
2: Yeah. Yeah. Yeah.
0: But I do think, as you say, that there is something that happens when we can get beyond that kind of inner conflict where mm-hmm. we're overwhelmed with information. And you know, you only have to go on TikTok for 5 minutes to have 20 different suggestions of what might make you feel better. Yeah. You can't do all of them. Yeah. So which one is going to be right? And I think one of the things that I do is help people get back in touch with their own inner wisdom mm. to start having a bit of confidence, mm-hmm. to be able to know when something feels right for me, yeah. this is the thing I need to do and it's helping me. Yeah. And as you begin to get back in touch with that, you can start making confident, peaceful choices about yeah. your own journey, yeah. which that's my passion. It's mm-hmm. not for me to fix people, but for them to reconnect yeah. with their yeah. own inner wisdom about their journey and how yeah. they can be well.
2: And that's the least fearful way of doing it, really, isn't it, Hilary? Yes. Because like you said before, you know, sometimes we stop and think and we just go, nope, we aren't going there. So to be able to do that in such a safe and you are, from the moment you've walked in this studio, it's just such a beautiful, calming isn't it?
1: It's, yeah, about, there's an energy. Yeah. Of,
2: it is, it's strange, isn't it? Really mm-hmm. strange, really strange. And I don't really don't want you to go.
1: Yeah, can you just come run with us for the rest of the day?
0: I'd love to. I'm fascinated as to what you do.
1: But the thing is you know, you hit the nail on the head there. It's about tuning in. And I think what's happened is because we've externalised everything, we think that external's got the answer.
0: Yeah.
1: You go to the doctors, you go to ask somebody else. Yeah. But actually, you've got it. It's often yourself
0: yeah.
1: has the answer.
2: Yeah,
1: isn't it? And that's what you're helping people do.
0: I think you've hit the nail on the head, Glenda. Yeah, that's certainly what I want to help people to do, is for them to be able to find their own answers and feel confident that they now can walk their own journey. Mm-hmm. And that might not be a 5 minute thing. You know, sometimes that journey can be the rest of our lives. Mm-hmm. But if we know we're on the right path and we feel peaceful about it and positive and there's hope, then it all feels okay, doesn't it?
2: Yeah, there is.
1: Okay, so
2: we're going to play one more song. Yeah. We're going to play Three Little Birds for Hilary, and then we'll come back after that. And I think there's a project you're working on at the minute, which you're going to give us some detail about.
0: That'd be
2: great.
0: Then
2: we'll leave with how to get in touch with you.
0: Okay.
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0: So had a fascinating conversation here with Hilary. And if anybody wants to know more, two things I'm going to ask you. If someone got in touch with you, where and how did they do that? And what would be their first experience? Just so that anybody would know what to expect, because it's really important that they know what to expect if they're coming along.
1: So the easiest way to find me really is via my website, which is just Hilary with one L, dancing.com. Or you could email me, info@hilarydancing.com. But all my contact details are there on the website. And basically, you can, if you want, just request that we have a phone chat first. If you want to chat to me about what's going on, always happy to do that. You can book one on the website or just, you know, give me a ring. Mm-hmm. And then basically people would come in and we do a session where we just talk about what's gone on. I ask a bit of information, background information. We'll have a conversation about it and then we'll just explore how you would like to work together, what you would like to look at first. And I'll probably do a bit of muscle testing and then we'll just sort of see how it unfolds. And basically after one or two sessions, you probably get the idea of whether or not it's going to be for you. Mm-hmm. That's what I say to people, give it a try.
0: Yeah.
1: And I'm never offended if you give it a try and it's not for you, it's not for everybody.
0: Yeah. Okay. And you said you've got something that you... A course. Do you want to quickly
1: say I'm just running a little workshop in October for women. I've never met a woman who's entirely comfortable with saying no. There are women who do say no quite convincingly and appear good at it, but then tell me that they lie awake at night feeling guilty or it's hard. So we do struggle with that. So this is a little workshop, not about assertiveness training. It's about exploring what's happening in your body when you have to say no and stand your ground and how we might begin to get easier with that and more comfortable in ourselves and more at peace about it and what's going on. So there's two dates. Got one in Morpeth, Sunday the 18th of October in the afternoon, and one at Mayfield Community Centre in Crumlington, and that's a Friday night, the 23rd of October. Details are on my website, but it's just £20, or you can even get a ticket for £10 for the Crumlington one with a cup of tea and a bit of time to chat and meet some nice people. So do come along if you'd like to just...
0: It sounds brilliant. I mean, I think everybody struggles saying the word no.
2: It's the holy grail, isn't it?
0: Isn't it?
2: Particularly for a woman.
0: Because you're told you're selfish if you say no.
2: It goes deeper than that, doesn't it? It goes back such a long time. I mean, I have got much better at it since 50. Age helps.
1: Definitely. But part
2: menopause
1: of it
2: helps.
1: And part of it is about safety.
2: It is.
1: As well,
2: yeah.
1: There are times when it's not physically safe as a woman to say no. It's provocative. So there are all kinds of reasons, but beginning to unlock some of what's stored in our bodies and explore it together as women, where we support each other, is quite powerful.
2: We need to reprogram on many, many levels, don't we?
1: I think so.
2: Yeah. Well, do you know what? It's been an absolute pleasure talking to you this morning. I'm delighted that you finally made it into the studio.
1: Thank you for having me. I've really enjoyed being here. It's been great talking to you.
2: We'll have you back so we can talk in a little bit more depth the next time around, Hilary, if that's okay.
1: Certainly.
2: Right, we're going to chuck a quick song on and then, because we're not here next week. Should we say goodbye?
0: Yeah.
2: We're not here next week.
0: We're not here next week.
2: Back the week after.
0: But we'll be back the week after. And I was going to tell you who we were back the week after
2: you
0: with.
2: You can't remember, can you?
0: And
2: doesn't matter.
0: I can't remember.
2: We'll post it on the socials.
0: We will.
2: Pete's in the studio next. If you're out there driving, please drive carefully. Have a good week. Take care of yourselves.
0: Yeah,
2: and we'll see you in 2 weeks.
0: And thank you. And we're going to leave you with a little bit of NSYNC, Blur, Clean Bandit. Oh, and of course, Harry Styles.
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Have you or a family member recently been diagnosed with dementia? 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For more information about the help available, contact the Alzheimer's Society on 01670 813 255.

0: Andy Burnham will pledge to tackle the issues politicians usually avoid in his first leader's speech at the Labour Party conference later. He's expected to announce sweeping reforms for social care. The Prime Minister says he's prepared to make unpopular choices to fund them too. Caroline Abrahams is from Age UK.
1: Older people definitely need a reliable, effective, modern social care system, but they also need enough to live on. And of course, our worry will always be as a charity about those who've got the least, who've got the highest care needs, but who also have the least amount of money.
0: Next, the former world snooker champion Graham Dott has been sentenced to 7 years in jail. He's been found guilty of sexually abusing two primary school-aged children. And in other news, darts great Phil Taylor will return to competitive action in Portsmouth in November. The 16-time world champion is to team up with longtime friend Adrian Lewis at the Moda Super Series International Pairs Tournament from November 23rd to 28th. That's the latest from Radio News Hub. I'm Tanita Sims.
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0: It's a rather dry and warm day. Winds strengthening with gales in the west. There'll be heavy rain in the west later too. Highs today of 25 degrees Celsius.

0: Welcome!
1: And a very good afternoon, one and all. Yes, it is the Outlaw. Yes, I am live in the studios. Circumstances beyond my control meant that I couldn't be with you yesterday. All right, but I've got a great show lined up for myself. I'm going to start with a song that I hadn't heard on the radio for donkey's years. So I thought, oh, I'm going to lift that one out and I'm going to give that a play for you. So let's start off today like I mean to carry on. I'm going to play you in reverse order Boogie Box High and their version of Jive Talking, Paul Young, Come Back and Stay, and then the song that I heard for the first time in a long time the other day on the radio. So, Anna, take it away, my dear.
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0: Boogie Box High, Jive Talkin. Before that, Paul Young, Come Back and Stay. And I started my show today with that song that I hadn't heard on the radio for donkey's years, Curtis Stigers. Yep, there's a name from the past, and you're all that matters to me. So thank you very much to Glenda and to Lucy for the past couple of hours keeping you suitably entertained. And I am with you, like I say, until just before 2 o'clock today, you lucky people. So let's do a little bit of this. And my first community shout out for today is for Heart of the Hurst. They are presenting their Halloween in the Park on Sunday the 25th of October. All right, so that's less than a month away. All right, I'll let that sink in. Yep. Hurst Park in Ashington from 10 a.m. until 2 p.m. on Sunday the 25th of October. There's going to be market stalls, food van, Coast Radio are going to be there, mask making and a costume competition. All right, it's obviously free entry, and you can read all about that on the Hurst What's On Facebook page, and I'm going to share that onto my show page as well. So it is now time for my Something Old, Something New, Something Borrowed, Something Blue. All right, so my Something Old is from the 70s. My Something New is the new one by James Blunt. My Something Borrowed is a live version of a Jimmy Cliff song. And my Something Blue, he didn't want to say blue just once. He was actually going to say blue twice in the title. So I've got an advert coming up. I've got a word from our lovely sponsor coming up, and then it's going to be my Something Old, Something New for today.
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1: And that's what you get when you're not really paying attention to what's going on. So that was my something old, something new, something borrowed, something blue for today. My something old was Peterson Lee, Welcome Home. My something new was James Blunt and his new song Tastes Like Summer, which is pretty good, even though I do say so myself. My something borrowed was Bruce Springsteen and Trapped, which was the cover that he did of the Jimmy Cliff song. And my something blue was Nick Heywood with Blue Hat for a Blue Day. So I've got a request coming up for Les. He asked if he could have The Clash and I Fought the Law. I'm going to follow that with another new song to me. I like it and I hope you do too. So Shakira with Burna Boy and Die Die.

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0: Okay, so what you heard was The Clash with I Fought the Law, played especially for Les. And then we had Shakira, Burna Boy with Spinal, and Die Die, which was, incidentally, the World Cup song from this year. So, my next community shout-out is for a series of events which is happening at the Hearst Welfare Centre. All right, there's a family Halloween disco on Friday, the 30th of October. There's Children in Need Week from Monday the 9th until Friday the 13th of November. On the 11th of November, there's a remembrance display. All right, from Thursday the 27th until Saturday the 29th of November, I think that must be, Hearst Festival with Mortal Fools. On Sunday, it must be Thursday the 26th until Saturday the 28th, I do beg your pardon, because I read the next one down. Sunday the 29th of November is Christmas Fair. Christmas Family Disco on Friday the 11th of December. And there's the big community Christmas lunch on Monday the 14th of December. All right, now all of that information is on the Hearst What's On Facebook page, and I'm going to share it onto my show page as well. So I've got another request. This comes from Paul. It's a heavenly request for his late brother, Michael. So, Paul, I'm going to play you Bob Marley and the Wailers with Three Little Birds, and then I'm going to play some Ultravox with Love's Great Adventure.
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0: That was Ultra Fox with Love's Great Adventure, and before that we had Bob Marley and the Wailers with Three Little Birds. So the requests are coming in, which I really like. So to take us up to the news, I'm going to play Ed Sheeran and Olivia Rodrigo.
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give the satisfaction asking how you're doing now. How's the castle built of people you pretend to care about? Just what you wanted. 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I see the parties and diamonds. Sometimes when I close my eyes, 6 months of torture you sold to some forbidden paradise. I loved you truly.

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1: Andy Burnham is expected to announce sweeping changes to social care in a speech later today. It comes on day three of the Labour Party conference, and the Prime Minister says he's ready to make unpopular choices to do so. Caroline Abrahams is from Age UK.
2: I think the politicians have shied away from doing social care reform because it costs a lot of money, and that's partly because the longer you leave it, the more it gets into a state where you really do need to sort it out. Hopefully, this will be the moment we really do sort out social care.
1: Activist Daniel Thomas, known as Danny Tomo, has been remanded into custody and faces trial next year. He's accused of criminal damage of a boat in the English Channel, allegedly slashing the boat with an emergency responder on board. And Madame Tussauds London has added a cloak to its wax figure of The Last of Us star Bella Ramsey. She'll appear in the upcoming series of The Celebrity Traitors. They say they couldn't resist giving their Madame Tussauds figure the full traitor transformation. That's the latest from Radio News. I'm Tanita Sims.
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1: It's a rather dry and warm day. Winds strengthening with gales in the west. There'll be heavy rain in the west later too. Highs today of 25 degrees Celsius.

0: And welcome back. If you have just tuned in, hello. But if you have been with me since 12 o'clock, I would just like to say from the bottom of my heart, I nearly got that the wrong way around again. Thank you very much. So, my three from one, I'm going to have a little bit of fun, all right? Because I'm not going to say what they are, all right? But if you feel like having a bit of a boogie, all right, then, you know, these first three songs will be right up your street. All right, I'm not going to say anything more than that, but let's crack on with my three from one at one.
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0: Well, that was my 3 from 1 at 1. I don't know about you, but I'm absolutely shattered. I enjoyed them and I hope you did too. So my 3 from 1 at 1 was 3 from Modern Romance. Everybody Salsa, Aye Aye Aye Aye Moosey, and The Best Years of Our Lives. So before I get to my love in the afternoon, I've got another request. This is for Paul. He asked if he could have Stick Figure with Angels Above Me.
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1: And that was Dick Figger, Angels Above Me, played especially for Paul. So my first community shout out for this hour is for Cafe Connect in Ashington. 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Their email address is nrc@everyturn.org and their mobile number 07866053717. And you can read all about that on either the Hearst or What's On Facebook page, and I'm going to share it onto my show page as well. All right, so it is now time for my love in the afternoon. And I've got three belting songs for you. All right, I'm going to do a cover version in the middle. All right, it's another song, but they do it very, very, very well, let me tell you. So I'm going to keep things quiet for the next three. All right, and then I'll be back.
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0: the unmistakable voice of ABBA there. So I started my Love in the Afternoon with Michael Bublé, Home. Then there was Westlife and I Have a Dream, and ABBA brought up the rear with Slipping Through My Fingers. So I've got a request coming up now for Ziggy in Bedlington. He asked if he could have some Radiohead, but not Creep. Laugh out loud. So I'm going to play Karma Police by Radiohead, and I'm going to follow that with some Red Hot Chili Peppers and Slow Cheetah.
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1: So, hope you enjoyed those. They were slightly laid back. I played you Radiohead with Karma Police, and you've just heard the Red Hot Chili Peppers with Slow Cheetah from the album Stadium Arcadium. So, my last community shout out for today is for the Full Circle Food Project. They are inviting you to join them for a family meal after school. Bring the kids along and have your tea with us. It's on Thursday, the 1st of October. So that is Thursday this week. All right, arrive by 3:45 p.m. and the tea is served at 4 p.m. Okay, so I'm going to say my goodbyes now, all right, but I'm going to leave you with Cher, Gypsies, Tramps and Thieves, Mumford and Sons, The Cave, Kenny Rogers with The Gambler, Neil Diamond, Who Is Forever in Blue Jeans, and Paul Simon, Mother and Child Reunion. All right, so let's have an advert, and then let's crack on with the music.

Have you or a family member recently been diagnosed with dementia? 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

on a warm summer's evening, on a train bound for nowhere, I met up with a gambler. We were both too tired to sleep, so we took turns of staring

0: Burnham is making his first leader's speech at the Labour Party conference. He's pledged to tackle the issues politicians usually avoid. It's amid mountain speculation the pension's triple lock could be reformed to fund social care. Caroline Abrahams is from Age UK.
1: Triple lock is just the uprating mechanism for the state pension. And the way it works has meant that actually the state pension has gone up in recent years. And it was brought in to do that. It's doing a good job.
0: A police officer was stabbed in the leg during dawn raids in London on a suspected organised crime gang. 24 addresses were raided early this morning with 17 people arrested on suspicion of a raft of offences. And overseas visitors will not be charged when to England's National Museums. That's after ministers decided against changing the universal free admission policy. It comes after months and months of discussions to examine whether making tourists from abroad pay could boost the institution's finances. That's the latest from Radio News. I'm Tanita Sims.
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0: It's a rather dry and warm day. Winds strengthening with gales in the west. There'll be heavy rain in the west later too. Highs today of 25 degrees Celsius.

I said, are you gonna be my girl? 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Really wanna make you mine. 4, 5, 6, come on and get your kicks. Now you don't need

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1: Andy Burnham has promised to draw a line on a decade of division. During his first conference as Labour leader, he insists he'll set the country on a new path.
2: This country isn't where any of us would want it to be. Politics, as usual, has taken it backwards. More of the same isn't good enough. That's why I feel I have to break the mould today.
1: He spoke of his family's working class aspiration and a post-war Britain that backed them to do it. But he says something is different these days. Next, the former world snooker champion Graham Dalt has been sentenced to 7 years in jail. He's been found guilty of sexually abusing two primary school-aged children. The 49-year-old subjected a girl and a boy to multiple incidents of abuse, with his crime spanning 17 years. And Madame Tussauds, London has added a cloak to its wax figure of The Last of Us star Bella Ramsey. She'll appear in the upcoming series of The Celebrity Traitors. That's the latest from Radio News. I'm Tanita Sims.
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1: Heavy rain is moving east across the UK this evening. Coastal gales continue in the west. They will gradually ease. Patchy rain in the south, and it's rather mild with lows of 14 degrees Celsius.

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2: 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Yes, of course, from 1975, that's the Goodies with Funky Gibbon. Good afternoon, you're listening to Craig. I'm doing a bit of training today with Joelle, and Joelle will be the next voice you hear after this track.

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Alright then, if you love the Channel 4 TV series The Great British Bake Off, how about getting yourselves along to the Phoenix Theatre on Wednesday the 7th of October till Saturday the 10th of October?

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1: Andy Burnham says the government will change the pension triple lock from 2030 to help fund adult social care in England.
2: We promised in our manifesto to keep the triple lock unchanged throughout this parliament. I will honour that promise. I will honour that promise. And I'll do more. I'll do more. That promise will take the state pension to a record high.
1: That was the Prime Minister speaking at the Labour Party conference earlier. This means that the state pension will increase in line with the highest of inflation and hold its value relative to earnings. The body of a newborn baby has been discovered on a shoreline in Wales. Police say a member of the public found a body on the Menai Strait shoreline in Bangor on Sunday. Searches are ongoing to try and trace the mother of the infant. And darts great Phil Taylor will return to competitive action. The 16-time world champion will make a comeback in November. That's the latest from Radio News Hub. I'm Grace McIntosh.
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0: Good afternoon, everybody. This is Flyboy Mark, and I'm doing Drive Tune. This is going to be interesting. right, first up, I've got Disco Inferno by The Temps. The Tramps, should I say The Temps? That's a good start. After that, I've got Lulu featuring David Bowie, The Man Who Sold the World. And then after that, I've got Pilot with Let It Be Magic.
1: Heavy rain moves east across the UK overnight. Coastal gales continue in the west but will gradually ease. Rather mild with lows of 14 degrees Celsius.

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1: 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After that, we've got Aaron Cartman with All By Myself. 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
1: 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Next up, we've got AC/DC with Thunderstruck, which goes out to Scoop and the Motor Couriers, if anyone's listening. And after that, we've got Heaven 17, Don't Fear the Reaper, and that goes out to Bushy and Sheena, if they're listening. And then we've got Nick Kershaw with Don Quixote.
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0: And welcome back. This is Coast Radio Drive Time with your host, Flyboy Mark. And I think I will have a look at the weather, the traffic. Looking at Morpeth, it's looking 10 to 15 minutes to get anywhere in or out of Morpeth. It's looking a bit congested there. Ashton, 2 to 3 minutes maximum, very light traffic. North Street roundabout, coming north, it's about 5 to 10 minutes. Southbound looks quite clear. Maybe it's about 5 minutes. A189 Blythe area is quite clear, Sven Road. But coming out of Coopin, it's 10 to 15 minutes max and minimum. By the look of it, it's all the way back, down past McDonald's by the look of it. Loughcorn Road, about 10 minutes coming out to the Three Horseshoes roundabout. Morphbound roundabout, you're looking at 10 minutes southbound. And unfortunately, 20 minutes northbound is quite way back. A19 10 Tunnel Road, same there. It's very, very busy this time of day. It's a 20-minute wait time going into the tunnel and coming back out. And Seatonburn roundabout is about 20 minutes going southbound and about 5 to 10 minutes northbound. And next to what we've got... Oh, my God. I've got Nick Kershaw, Don Quixote here with Nick Haywood and Taylor Situation and Ultravox, Read the War Wind.
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1: The Prime Minister says he will end the pensions triple lock from 2030 to help fund his long-held ambition of creating an NHS-style care service in England.
2: From there, in April 2030, we will adjust it. The state pension will continue to rise every year, at least by prices or 2.5%, and it will hold its value relative to earnings over time.
1: In his first Labour Party conference speech as Prime Minister, he also vowed to give the public greater control over housing, water and energy. Police are investigating after the body of a newborn baby was found along the Welsh shoreline. The baby was discovered near the Silwyn Road area of Bangor on Sunday. Officers are searching for the child's mother, who has not yet been identified. And the First Minister, John Swinney, will lead a trade mission during a visit to India in October. He says Scotland is open for business. That's the latest from Radio News Hub. I'm Grace McIntosh.
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1: Heavy rain moves east across the UK overnight. Coastal gales continue in the west but will gradually ease. Rather mild with lows of 14 degrees Celsius.
5: And welcome back. Before the news, you heard Toya with I Want to Be Free. And next up, I've got Erasure, Sometimes, and a bit of Bon Jovi. I'll be there for you.

Don't you like a bit of Bon Jovi? Just keeps you going. Right, this is Drive Time with Flyboy Mark. And next up, I've got Guy Moore with Phil Lynott with In the Fields. And I've got OMD with Joan of Arc. And here's Odin with 8th Day.

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0: And welcome back. 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Who got the echidnas out during into the fields? 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And I bet there's a few more that did as well. Right, so next up I've got A Voice of the Beehive with I Think I Love You. I've got Toya, Toto Corolla with I Eat Cannibals. And Stan Ridgway, Camouflage.
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the next time you're in a jungle fight and you feel a presence near or hear a voice that in your mind will lie. Just be thankful that you're not alone and you've got some company from a big marine boys called Camel.

And welcome back. This is Drive Time with Flyboy Mark here on Coast 106.6 by FM. And here's your last roundup from the track for this afternoon. Morbeth, a little bit better. It's 5 to 10 minutes coming in and out of Morbeth. Ashton, it's looking good. Down to 2 to 3 minutes. North Seaton Roundabout, you're talking 5 minutes northbound and 10 minutes southbound coming on. A189 Blythe, Spain Road, it's looking quite clear. Cumbin Road, and here's the bad news. It's 10 minutes going into Blythe, and it's about 15 to 20 minutes coming out of Blythe. So not much change there. Lovercourt Road, you got delays of 10 minutes going into the 302 roundabout and coming back out. Morpheron Roundabout, you've got 10 minutes southbound, and I'm sorry to say it's 20 minutes northbound

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Right, it's time for me to go, unfortunately. So, I hope you join me drive time. This is the 5-1 Rock signing off. And next up, you've got Baldy and Adam. So, until next week, see you later. Bye.

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1: Manchester City have been found guilty of all charges related to breaches of Premier League financial rules. An independent commission carried out the investigation, which involved 115 charges between 2009 and 2010 and 2017 and 2018. The clubs say they will appeal the decision. The Prime Minister says he will adjust the triple lock on pensions from 2030 to fund social care in England.
2: So this is the deal, a state pension that rises every year, no care charges and a high quality national care service to give peace of mind in later life. Conference, I am going to go out and argue for that.
1: And the Prince and Princess of Wales have paid a visit to the Leeds Rhinos ground to meet the players fundraising for former player Rob Burrow. Friends of the late rugby player have raised more than £10 million for MND charities in his memory. That's the latest from Radio News Hub. I'm Grace McIntosh.
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1: Heavy rain moves east across the UK overnight. Coastal gales continue in the west but will gradually ease. Rather mild with lows of 14 degrees Celsius.
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1: What have you
0: and
1: got
0: whether
1: there?
0: You're coastside or countryside, this is your soundtrack to your Tuesday. My name's DJ MH, and sitting across from me is a man whose head reflects more studio light than a disco ball. It's Baldy!
1: Thank you very much.
0: Yes, I've literally got 100 of those one-liners.
1: Oh, no.
0: Oh, yeah. Anyway, we love your company across Southeast Northumberland this evening on Coast Radio. If you're cooking tea, winding down in Cramlington, we want to hear from you. We're completely open for business on the phones and on WhatsApp. If you prefer the old school voice call, you can reach us on 01670-432107. But if you want to send us your song choices, a photo of your Tuesday night tea, or a message winding Baldy up about his hair, lock in the WhatsApp number into your phone. It is 01670-432107. That's the phone number. And then the WhatsApp number is 07858-429-316. Thank you to Flyboy for the Drive Time Show. Absolutely incredible stuff. He's going to be your brand new Drive Time presenter. And what an incredible show he's done.
1: Some great music.
0: Some great choices of music.
1: So
0: some great music coming on the way. By the way, if you missed the show, you can always listen back.
1: How do we do that?
0: Well, you can go over to our website, coastradio.co.uk, find the listen again button, hit that button. It'll take you to a list of all the shows here on Coast Radio. Scroll all the way down, and then you'll find this magical show called Tuesday Tunes. Yes, indeed. You'll find that show, Tuesday Tunes. Click on it. That's us. And then you just select the episode you'd like to listen to. If you want even more Tuesday Tunes, you can always find us on social media, Facebook, Tuesday Tunes Coast Radio, or Instagram, Tuesday Tunes on Coast. We're going to be playing some music from the 90s all the way up until today. And put the kettle on, take your shoes off, and let this absolute throwback to the 90s take over. Got some Hadaway, What Is Love? And then next up, we got Baldy Beats. Here's an absolute throwback for you from 1993. This is Hadaway. And What Is Love? This is Coast.
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0: Drop the Curtains Blythe, we're bringing sunshine to your Tuesday night here on Tuesday Tunes. Wow, wow, wow. This is Tuesday Tunes, bringing your community together here on Coast Radio. Right, it's now time for a track that's almost as old as the man presenting it. It's now time for Baldy Beats.
1: Oh, thanks for that. I'm not that old.
0: Yeah. So, Baldy, what's the theme today?
1: Right, so, as you know, I always look to see what happened on this day at sort of any point in history. Sometimes it's someone's birthday, sometimes it might be something that happened for the first time, or yeah, some sort of an event in history. So, you ready for this one? So, the 29th of September, 1829.
0: Ooh.
1: There's a fella called Sir Robert Peel.
0: Oh.
1: Yep. Basically founded the London Metropolitan Police, which is Scotland Yard, earning him the recognition as the father of modern policing. The first professional police force, and they were known as the Peelers or Bobbies, obviously, after Robert Peel. So, yeah, so this theme is the police, yeah?
0: Yeah.
1: So,
0: We've got some appropriate background music.
1: Oh, yeah.
0: Well, so...
1: How many tunes do we play at the same time?
0: Well, let's find out!
1: Right, so this is actually the theme tune, if people don't know, is actually a theme from a long-running TV programme called The Bill, which is actually about police. So anyway, so the first song is by the Thompson Twins. You think Thompson Twins? How's that to do with police? Well, the song is from 1983 and it's called We Are Detectives.
0: Oh, wow.
1: Yeah. And after this, I'll tell you why the Thompson Twins are actually called the Thompson Twins.
0: Oh, wow. This is Baldy Beats on Tuesday Tunes, bursting eardrums all around the southeast Northumberland. Here's some adverts.
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0: Coast Radio. That was We Are Detective by Thompson Twins.
1: Yeah, as I said, a bit of a story, and to follow on from the Thompson Twins, do you know why they're called the Thompson Twins?
0: Why are they called the Thompson Twins?
1: So basically, it's after Thompson and Thompson had a two bumbling mustachio detectives in the comic strip The Adventures of Tintin.
0: Yeah. Oh, wow.
1: Yeah. So, anyway, so fascinating fact.
0: Very fascinating.
1: So that's
0: right.
1: The first Baldy Beat. I bet you can't guess what the next one's going to be in the next hour, considering it's about the police. Any ideas, anyone?
0: Right. Now it's time for some football news. And to help me break down the football news, it's a man who quite literally has less hair than a matchday football. It's Baldy. But I'm going to be reading the football news so you can help me. So, England, despite and being up 2-0, we were down 2-3 at full time on Saturday.
1: Can I mention
0: against
1: Harry Kane?
0: Spain. Yes, Harry Kane
1: missed the penalty. And
0: missed
1: slipped
0: the
1: on
0: penalty.
1: His butt.
0: What? I did not see that.
1: Yeah. So he took the penalty and slipped. Yeah, and he was looking down at the dirt because he was feeling sorry for himself. The ball came out. If he looked at it, he might have got that one in.
0: Oh my gosh.
1: Yeah, so I think he was beating himself up about that one literally after the match.
0: So in the Nations League, we still have Czechia, Croatia, Czechia again, England, Croatia and Spain. Well, tonight we're playing Czechia. Tonight at 7:45 in the Nations League in Prague. And the referee is Hall und Miller. Over to Scotland now. And Scotland puts Slovenia into a 0-0 draw. And tonight they face a really tough one. Switzerland tonight at 7:45. That is at Hampden Park in Glasgow. That's also at 7:45 in the UEFA Nations League. And the referee is Nerd Menahinovic.
1: Easy for you to say.
0: Extremely easy for me to say. But yeah, I'm predicting for that match tonight. What do you think, Baldy? Predictions?
1: 1-0 to us.
0: Well, Scotland. 1-0 to Scotland. Well, for the England match, I think, yeah, 1-0 to us is...
1: And Scotland?
0: Ooh.
1: Can they draw?
0: Yes, they can draw. It's a league.
1: 1-1 then.
0: 1-1. Okie dokie. Anywho, we're going to play some incredible adverts now. Turn this up while you're standing over the cooker making tonight's tea. Coming up, we got a request from my mum. This is Sparkling Love, the 2026 remastered version here on Coast.
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0: bet that song's flooding over the airwaves of Blythe with pure pop perfection. That is Sparkle and Love by me, Adam Hollinstead, on Coast Radio 106.6 FM.
1: Excuse me.
0: BBN Online.
1: Did you just say pure pop perfection? PPP.
0: PPPPP. And you have to turn this up so they can hear it over at the Port of Blythe. Anywho, it's time for everyone's favourite segment. Ready for this? The viral moment of the week. So,
1: what we got this week then?
0: This week.
1: Do you remember what we did last week?
0: What did we do last week? Oh, yes! Eurovision, our entries for Eurovision being scrutinised by MPs.
1: Yeah.
0: This week, Manchester City has been found guilty of 114 of 115 Premier League charges brought against them regarding alleged financial rule breaches.
1: Naughty, naughty Man City.
0: Sanctions have yet to be decided and the club plans to appeal.
1: Yeah, well, I heard it earlier on. They said all charges, but I think it was only 114. Only 114.
0: Only.
1: And people just been talking about it. And
0: absolutely.
1: I tell you, it's going to take ages to get it sorted out.
0: What could be the punishment?
1: Oh, I don't know.
0: As a Newcastle United fan, right, for all of the times that they've beaten us, I'd say relegation to the National League, disqualify them from every single cup competition that includes Champions League, Carabao Cup, and the FA Cup, and also remove them of all trophy stuff they've ever won, and take them to the second place, which means the Aguero moment is wiped. Do you remember that? The Aguero moment. Yeah.
1: So
0: that is wiped.
1: And anyway, I suspect this is just going to go on and on and
0: absolutely
1: on, and it'll probably never get resolved. So, which is a bit unfair. Some clubs have been penalised, you know, fairly quickly, and just because Man City are who they are. Anyway, let's stop moaning about that. So that's the viral moment of the week.
0: Yes. And speaking of Manchester, we're going to play a song from a band from Manchester, and
1: sunshine. Sound like Chinese then, didn't I?
0: If you're currently wandering around Manor Walks trying to decide what's for tea, enjoy this. This is Oasis, Wonderwall on Coast.
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0: 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Lymouth Miners Institute monthly Monday quiz, Monday the 19th of October, 7 p.m. It's £2 per person, includes nibbles while you play, and there is a cash prize for the winning team. It's in partnership with St. Bartholomew's Church, bringing our community together. Hey, that's our slogan.
1: Oh, that looked good.
0: Oh, yes. Family chocolate bingo. Woo-hoo! At the Lymouth
1: House.
0: Tuesday, the 27th of October, 6:30 p.m. to 9 p.m. There's children and adult tickets. £1.50. It's a bingo and raffle, and there's hot dogs, crisps, and pop available.
1: Hot dogs and chocolate.
0: Bye. Now, I don't know if you can hear that, but if you're that person singing all the way from the A189, it's probably our show. So turn this one up, and it's definitely a sing-along one. Bruno Mars, Life is Mine, coming up right now on Coast Radio after a few adverts. This is Coast.
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0: We are officially fast-forwarding the musical time machine out of the 90s. And we're heading for some present day with some Bruno Mars. This is I Just Might. Just released this year in 2026, just a few months ago, and it is an absolute banger.
1: Banger!
0: Of a tune. This is Coast Radio. 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
1: What?

0: It's getting darker in the southeast of Humberland. We can see on the screen, but don't worry, everyone. We've got our very own flashlight in the studio, otherwise known as Baldy's Head. Yes, the only Coast Radio presenter that can be used as a backup light. Got 45 minutes until the news at 7 o'clock. But we've got loads of adverts. And then we'll get back into the music.
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4: Aha.
0: No, it's not aha. This is Coldplay. Your bald head holds so much information. How would you not know this is not aha?

0: Coast Radio. What is this song, Baldy?
1: Well, that was a bit of Coldplay. It's fantastic.
0: Yeah.
1: And this... not ha ha ha, by the way.
0: And this is Eurovision. Oh. Yes.
1: Hot Stop.
0: Hot Stop is active. This person next to me with the glasses and the bald head has activated the Hot Stop. So I get to play some Eurovision songs.
1: Wonderful.
0: And it's even better because it's a winner.
1: Ha! Huh.
0: You can see on the screen, Bangaranga, Bulgaria's entry for 2026, and the reason why we're going to Burgas next year. And yeah, Bulgaria, Bangaranga, 2026. Hot Stop. You're triggering it.
1: Yeah, good tune. Actually.
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0: Have you or a family member recently been diagnosed with dementia? 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
1: Manchester City have been found guilty of engaging in a scheme to inflate revenues and reduce costs by almost £1 billion over a nine-season period. It follows a four-year investigation. The club says they'll appeal the decision. Andy Burnham says the government will change the pension triple lock from 2030 to help fund adult social care in England.
2: We promised in our manifesto to keep the triple lock unchanged throughout this parliament. I will honour that promise. I will honour that promise.
1: That was the Prime Minister speaking at the Labour Party conference earlier, where he also announced plans to nationalise water companies. The body of a newborn baby has been discovered on a shoreline in North Wales. Searches are ongoing to try and trace the mother of the infant. And Madame Tussauds London has added a cloak to its wax figure of The Last of Us star Bella Ramsey. She'll appear in the upcoming series of The Celebrity Traitors. That's the latest from Radio News Hub. I'm Grace McIntosh.
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1: This evening and tonight we'll see a band of rain sweep in from the west, heavy for many in the north. A windy and very mild night, lows of 14 degrees Celsius.
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0: Got a message in from my mum saying, great song, glad you like it. This is Tuesday Tunes with DJMH, and his head is more iconic, Northumberland landmark, than the Lady of the North. It's Baldy! Yes, good evening. This is Tuesday Tunes with DJ Adam H, and of course, Baldy over there as well.
1: Of course.
0: We're playing music from the 90s up until today, and we love to hear from you. Absolutely, we absolutely do love to have your company around Southeast Northumberland this evening on Coast Radio. If you're cooking tea or winding down in Cramlington, we are completely open for business on the phones and on WhatsApp. If you prefer to call us, you can reach us on 01670-432-107. 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It's 07858-429-316. 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
1: near the bottom,
0: and then click that button to find the episodes. And tonight's episode will be published around 8 o'clock, we should say.
1: Just after the show.
0: And if you want even more Tuesday Tunes, you can go and follow us on our socials at Tuesday Tunes Coast Radio on Facebook and Tuesday Tunes on Coast on Instagram. Right, we got some incredible music for the Southeast Northumberland. We got some Baldy beats coming up. But first, we have some Ray. And where's my husband? This is absolutely everywhere at the moment.
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0: We're making your Tuesday night feel a little bit more like the weekend here on Coast Radio. This is Tuesday Tunes, playing the music from the 90s all the way up until today.

0: Foley thinks he's just seen a hedgehog outside the studio. Or it might just be grass. Anywho, a hedgehog has way more hair than his head.
1: Oh.
0: Anyway, speaking of Baldy.
2: Hello.
0: It's a truck so nostalgic, it might actually make his hair grow back.
1: He's talking about Baldy Beats.
0: Yes, it's time for Baldy Beats.
1: So, if you may remember, 29th September 1829 is when Sir Robert Peel founded the London Metropolitan Police, i.e. the first professional police force in the UK. That's hence the Bill tune. Right, so I had to do it really, didn't I? So it's about the police, so I really have to play a police track.
0: Yes, of course.
1: And it's quite an old one. So, because there's loads in the 80s, but can't do that because...
0: Coming up next, we do have the 80s mixtape with the wonderful Alan.
1: Correct. So this one is actually from 1978. I hope we've got the right version.
0: Yes.
1: And it is... it's not Message in the Bottle. That's what we're going to have. We're going to have Roxanne instead by the Police.
0: Yeah. Very nice.
1: Yeah. Shall I sing along? Roxanne!
0: Oh, no. Gosh.
1: No.
0: Cover your ears, everyone. Baldy is singing. Cover your ears. He's got the most smoothest head in radio, but he's got the worst voice in radio. If to the person currently singing in their car...
1: Again!
0: On the 819, I see you. If you've just broken feet into the traffic, kick back your heels and enjoy this.
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0: Coast Radio, GC Tunes with DJ NMH. And he only needs to look at himself in the kettle. He doesn't need a mirror. Baldy is next to me. Oh!
1: Coldplay!
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0: Coldplay might trigger the hot stop. This is Cheesy Tunes, DJ NMH and Baldy. Baldy's just triggering the hot stop. So Euro fans, stand by. Got an absolute cracker coming up.

0: 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Right. Baldy. What? AKA the person who can create their own nightlight in the dark, Northumberland sky.
1: Was that shining off my bald patch?
0: Correct.
1: Anyway, that's a great tune, by the way.
0: Well, this is an even greater tune. Yes, Baldy has set up the hot stop, and I've got a cracking tune for him. So, Baldy, you might not have known this, and also the listeners at home, but did you know that Katrina and the Waves, you know, Walking on Sunshine, actually competed at Eurovision?
1: I actually did.
0: Yes. And can you remember what place Katrina and the Waves came?
1: Well, I actually do know. So they came first in 1997?
0: Correct. He shoots his scores.
1: Yeah, yeah. So anyway, is that who we're going to have now?
0: Yes, Katrina and the Waves and their 97 entry, Love Shine a Light, which won in Dublin.
1: That's the last time the UK won, wasn't it?
0: Yes, it's the last time they won the European Song Contest. And we're going to get our entries checked by an independent commission. And hopefully it's better than the Man City Commission. Wow.
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0: Coast Radio. That was Love Shine a Light by Katrina and the Waves. Coast Radio. Bringing the community together where you live, work and play. Here in Southeast Northumberland. From the beach houses of Blythe to the spoon of Cramlington.
1: I love that spoon.
0: Yes. Now let's go to the schedules. Currently you are listening to Chisley Tunes with DJ Nightreach and Baldy, but just in a few minutes time, we're going to be heading over to the 80s for the 80s mixtape show with Alan. He's going to be in from 8 p.m. to 11.
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1: and you'll
0: night.
1: Get hooked.
0: And then after that, from 11 p.m. to 1 a.m, we've got the Heritage Chart with Mike Reed. Then after that, in the morning, you got Breakfast with Jeff.
1: Wakey, wakey.
0: After that, you got Coast Jukebox from 10 a.m. to noon. Then from noon to 2, you got Outlaw Pete. Then from 2 p.m. to 4, Kim and M Show. 4 p.m. to 6, Coast Drive Time. 6 p.m. to 8 p.m, you got the Midweek Happy Hours. 8 p.m. to 10 p.m, hoot, hoot. That's Coast Train with Mr. Skiff.
1: And Reverend.
0: And the Reverend. And then from 10 p.m. to midnight, Coast After Dark.
1: That's a good show as well.
0: Coming up now, here on Coast Radio, we've got some Keen and Somewhere Only We Know. This is Coast Radio, DJ MH. And the person who's been driving around the roundabouts of Cramlington before they were even created. This is Coast.
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0: 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Tuesday Tunes from

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0: that is us for the night. 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
0: 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So we're right at the bottom. We're Tuesday Tunes. Click on that and I'll give you all the episodes. 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And if you'd like to follow Coast Radio on Facebook, Instagram and X, you can. That's at Coast Radio. Well, that's us for the week. Thank you all so much for tuning in. Alan has just entered the building and it's now time for his 80s mixtape show. So we've got to go. But thank you all so much for listening. We'll see you next week. Same time, same place.
2: Have a great week.
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1: A 17-year-old boy has been arrested after an Audi A3 went into the River Wear in Sunderland, killing two teenage boys and a teenage girl this afternoon. Northumbria police say they received reports that a black Audi A3 had come off the road and entered the water at around 1:30 p.m. The 17-year-old arrested in connection with the incident is currently in hospital with non-serious injuries. Manchester City have been found guilty of all 115 charges related to breaches of Premier League financial rules. The club say they'll appeal the decision. The Prime Minister says he'll end the pensions triple lock from 2030 to help fund social care in England.
2: The state pension will continue to rise every year, at least by prices, or 2.5%.
1: Also, at the Labour Party conference, Housing Secretary Angela Rayner says she will give local leaders more powers to tackle homelessness. That's the latest from Radio News Hub. I'm Grace McIntosh.
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1: This evening and tonight, we'll see a band of rain sweep in from the west, heavy for many in the north. A windy and very mild night, lows of 14 degrees Celsius.

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11: Good evening, everybody. Tuesday night, just around 8 o'clock. And for the first hour or so, we're going to have an 80s rock hour. Lots of bangers, all from the 80s, all with guitars. Ooh, turn it up. Here's the first one. This is Europe. You know the rest. Sing along, won't you?

Yes, due to popular demand, the postcards have been flooding in. It is rock for the first hour on the mixtape tonight. That is Europe. Final countdown. Big thanks to Adam and Mark Gunn for the past couple of hours. Tuesday tunes are back next week from 6 o'clock. This one's for them. Turn it up, Mark Gunn. It's Joe and Jett.

That's right, boys and girls, mums and dads, children of all ages. First hour of the show tonight, it's all 80s or rock. If you want a rock request, gotta be from the 80s. 07858 429 316. That's Journey. And they ain't stopping believing.

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0: This one's for the Outlaw.

especially for the outlaw Pete Moore, Guns N' Roses, Paradise City. Anybody who knows me well knows I hate Guns N' Roses. But I play the music the punters want. Usually. From the album Appetite for Destruction. That's the Pussycat, we're better. Now this is a tune. A25. Cinderella. Ooh, tonight's featured album. It's a rock one. It's by Meatloaf.

0: long cold winter. 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Requests come through from Parno. You'll still complain it's late. This is Van Halen. Jump.
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forgot to mention before, Europe are touring at the minute, and they're going to be in Glasgow the 30th of September. It's the what's the 40th anniversary for the Final Countdown album, Ay Caramba. Not doing Newcastle, but never mind. Right, tonight's featured album, Bad Attitude by Meatloaf. This is the brilliant Modern Girl.

taken from the album Operation Mindcrime, Queensryche. I don't believe in love. We are still going to do the 80s lyrics tonight. We'll have it about 5 to 9 the first shout out. See if you can guess it. It's a rock tune, obviously. Seems we're in a rock mood. Hope you're enjoying the rock song so far from the 80s. Got another request coming up after this.

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from 1981. Rolling Stones, Start Me Up. After this tune by Poison, we are going to have our first try out of the 80s lyrics quiz. Gary, Parno, Pete, are you ready? Mark, if you're listening as well. See how it goes after this one. Poison.

So I thought tonight's lyrics quiz should be rock as well. So it's by a band that I'm not going to play. Well, I haven't played yet. Obviously, I'll play the song later when we get the answers. The verses are very well known, and so is the chorus. So I'm going to go for verse 2. See if anybody can get this. I won't read all of it, just half of it. In the warrior's code, well, there's no surrender. Though his body says stop, his spirit cries never. In the warrior's code, there's no surrender. Though his body says stop, his spirit cries never. What song's that? What's the band? Do you know? We'll have another go in about 20 minutes. I will give you the answer. Checking to see if anybody's typing. Not right now. One more time. In the warrior's code, there's no surrender. Though his body says stop, his spirit cries never. From 1984, Patti Smith's Scandal. This is The Warrior. Ooh, Pano's got half of it. Half a point. It's

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Well, Stevie Nicks, age of 17. We've had some answers coming in. Pano, Big D, Pete. You all got it right. Gary Smith, where are you? It's very quiet from Blythe over there. Tonight's featured album, Bad Attitude by Meatloaf. This is Nowhere Fast.

Meatloaf. No F asked. It is Mixtape on Coast Radio every Tuesday night from 8 o'clock. It's the 80s. I love the 80s. Big D's request. We love the 80s.

0: Men Without Hats. Well spotted, Parnell. That is from 2025. But it mentions the 80s, so it's a shoo-in. Thanks, Big D, for the request. Ooh, I just fancy a little bit of Bryan Adams, I think.
1: Thunder be dosing.

Bryan Adams from 1984 and Bruce from 1980, Hungry Heart. One more song and we will have another go of the 80s lyrics quiz. Gary, are you still out there? Will you join Big D and Pete and Pano on the winner's podium? Here's some Whitesnake.

Okay. Verse 2. Are you ready? In the warrior's code, there's no surrender. Though his body says stop, his spirit cries never. Deep in our soul, a quiet ember. I'm trying not to sing here. Knows it's you against you and the paradox that drives us on. It's a battle of wills in the heat of attack. It's the passion that kills. The victory is yours alone. From Rocky IV, Survivor. Well done, Big D, Pete and Parno. You all got it. Gary and Marky, who's probably watching the football. I am angry and disappointed.

Survivor, Burning Heart. Coming up to 9:30, this one's for Ziggy and Bedlington.

Tears of Fears. So on the Seeds of Love. Tonight's featured album was Bad Attitude by Meatloaf. This is the third and final tune from that. Let's slow it down for a piece of the action.

tonight's featured album, Bad Attitude. It's the fourth studio album from the man himself, Mr. Loaf, released in November 1984. I've seen him in concert at the City Hall for this tour. The massive motorbike at the back of the stage. Fantastic. Last request for tonight. This is World Party for Ziggy. 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

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Coming up to 9:45. 10 o'clock, it is our 80s Rock Trilogy. Yes, more rock music. Half 10 till 11, it's the 80s Jukebox. And 11 o'clock, Mike Reed and the Heritage Chart. Stay with us. Still loads of good tunes coming your way. Did you know, a fun fact, on the 29th of September 1984, Prince's Let's Go Crazy from the Purple Rain album was number one on the Billboard Top 100. It was there for 2 weeks. So,

forever, and that's a mighty long time. But I'm here to tell you, there's something else. The afterworld. A world of never-ending happiness. You can always see the sun. Day or night.

That's a bit of a tune. On the 26th of September 2003, we lost Robert Palmer. From the album Heavy Nova, right, Palmer?

We haven't got many birthdays tonight, but we have got a couple of happy heavenly birthdays. It was Meat Loaf's birthday, the 27th of September. He was born in 1947. And it was Olivia Newton-John's birthday, 26th of September 1948. She was born. And we're going to play some Olivia Newton-John after the Rock Trilogy. Just got time to squeeze in some John Cougar Mountain Camp and slow it down a bit with The Adventures and Broken Land. See you on the other side of this. Enjoy the Rock Trilogy. You've heard hardly any 80s rock tonight. Just for a change.

Tonight's 80s Rock Trilogy. Aerosmith, Run DMC, Walk This Way. White Lion, Wait. And Andy Taylor, guitarist from Duran Duran, Take It Easy. Hope you enjoyed the extra rock tunes tonight. Might do that again every once in a while. Normal service will be resumed next week.

The brilliant Olivia Newton-John. Left us with some great music. That's Landslide. Right, that's it for us tonight. Half 10 to 11, 80s Jukebox. 11 o'clock, it's Mike Reid on the Heritage Chart. Thanks for tuning in. I hope you enjoyed the 80s bangers. Enjoy the rest of your course week. Lots coming your way between now and the end of the week. Take care of yourselves and each other. We're going to leave you with some Cher, some Night Ranger, and some Deacon Blue. See you next Tuesday. Bye-bye now.

0: Dear Mr. Vernon, we accept the fact that we had to sacrifice a whole Saturday in detention for whatever it was we did wrong. But we think you're crazy to make us write an essay telling you who we think we are. And you see us as you want to see us. In the simplest terms, with the most convenient definitions. But what we found out is that each one of us is a brain.
1: And an athlete.
2: 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A princess.
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0: Does that answer your question? Sincerely yours, The Breakfast Club.

0: go again with this week's Heritage Chart. So many good songs in there. Oh, my goodness me. We got 5 new entries, 101 countries have voted this week. And we are backed, as always, by our wonderful friends at Resilient Business Systems. But make sure we stay on air, make sure we keep going, make sure we've got enough fuel in the tank. So all the Resilient Bunch, as always, thank you so much. On we go. We've got a cracking top 40 lined up for you.
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0: It is indeed, as I say, 101 countries voted this week. Absolutely fantastic. 5 new entries, the first of which is in at 40 for Fisher Z.

Fisher Z and Perfect New Entry at 40 this week. Five new entries, the second of which is in at 39. It's Jefferson Starship and Jetpack.

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That's a new entry at 39 this week. Another new entry at 38. It's Marshall Crenshaw and Every Day.

Marshall Crenshaw, new single, his version of Everyday. The third of five new entries, House of Fire, Queen at 37, 36. Alan Clark from The Hollies, Walking on Still Waters. That's had a month on the listings thus far. And a new entry at 35 for Mickey Jupp. Me? Win? Ha ha.

0: line.
1: That's a new entry at 35 and at 34, former number one, the Cathodes, 12 weeks on the countdown with Man in a Suitcase. And at 34, there at 34, 33, one place above them, Bertie Higgins and A River on the Rise.

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1: Right, that is doing well. It's doing well for Graham. He's a great songwriter. He's at 31 at the moment. And Dion and Shemekiah Copeland at 30 with Mama Said. At 29 this week, I couldn't have done it without you. Billy J. Kramer.

Looking forward to getting together with Billy again at Abbey Road in August. Billy J. Kramer at 29. I couldn't have done it without you. Now, you may be voting for Katrina in Argentina, Deep Purple in the Arctic Circle, or voting from a tiny house by a tiny stream in the mythical village of Gilly Gilly, Ossenpfeffer, Katzenelnbogen and Bergen by the sea. Wherever you are and wherever you're voting, thank you. Back on the countdown, Travis and Gaslight this week at 28.

Travis 28 this week on the Heritage Chart. That is Gaslight 27. It's David Gilmour. He's on the rise with a Piper's Call.

David Gilmour, the Piper's Call at 27 this week. We're heading towards the top 10 at this week's number one. Will there be a new number one? At 26, Shake It Like a Hillbilly, Hillbilly Vegas. That's had a good run. And James McCartney at 25 this week with Primrose Hill.

Primrose Hill, James McCartney at 25 this week. He's doing well. He is doing well. Excellent stuff. Right, don't forget, if you want to vote for anything on the chart or in the breakers, it's heritagechart.co.uk. That's heritagechart.co.uk. Right, some real classics in there as well. Don't forget to tell your friends, pass it on. This is where you hear all the good stuff. There's some great songs from heritage artists released every week. Some really, really good stuff. Like this from Mungo Jerry. Up to 24 this week for Raimondo and the Gang.

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1: John Carr, Never Mind Love at 18 this week. At 17, I Can Help, Gary Curtis and Billy Swan. Billy J. Kramer at 16, I Couldn't Have Done It Without You. And another strong climber this week, Toya with Roses in Chains.

Baron Vaughn, Still I Run at 14 this week. So many good songs in the 40, and so many good new releases, so many good ones in the breakers as well. Tough to get in, and tougher at 13 this week, the Starjets, and a summer of 45.

This is the Heritage Chart. Gary Private, Caitlin Gray, missing you at 12 this week. And at 11, just outside the 10, Gary Newman, Like a Refugee.

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1: The members, the boy from nowhere, number 10 this week. And at 9, it's Mark Knopfler.

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1: Three teenagers have died and a teenage boy has been arrested after a car entered the water in the River Wear in Sunderland. Police say four people were in the car at the time. Manchester City have been found guilty after engaging in a scheme to inflate revenues and reduce costs by almost £1 billion over a nine-season period. The club says they'll appeal the decision. The body of a newborn baby has been discovered on a shoreline in Bangor. Detective Sergeant Kelly Wynne is appealing to the public for more information.
2: We are concerned the baby's mother may not be in a position to reach out for support. So we are appealing directly to the mother, father, and those who may have knowledge, such as friends, family, neighbours or colleagues.
1: And New Scotland boss Sebastian Pocognoli endured a demoralising Hampton debut as his 10-man side were dismantled 3-0 by Switzerland in the Nations League. That's the latest from Radio News Hub. I'm Grace McIntosh.
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1: Rain will move east in the morning, clearing by the afternoon. Sunny spells and heavy showers follow in the west. A windy day, highs of 23 degrees Celsius.
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